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2: Here's your Tri-Cities weather forecast. Lows dip down to about 64 tonight under mainly clear skies. Southeast winds 8 to 15 miles per hour. Sunshine mixed with clouds at times, with fog in spots early tomorrow. Highs level off around 90. Lows level off around 64 tomorrow night. Clear skies. Sunshine mixed with clouds at times and dry Saturday and Sunday, with highs in the low 90s. From the Weatherology Weather Center, I'm staff meteorologist Laura Lockwood. Right now, 76.
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2: Murphy, I blame you.
1: Why?
2: Paul.
3: Hi, Paul.
1: Why? What did I do now?
2: Good morning. So, that's actually Tim. So
3: oh.
2: I have put away so many bad habits and party tricks that I learned in high school. I'm hearing, you know, about burping bubbles.
3: Oh.
2: And I hear, you know, you can burp words. And I thought, you know, in high school,
3: oh.
2: I was known to be able to burp Shakespeare. Or or just speak in long burps for them, like, you know, keep going.
1: Continue
2: to talk. So I'm like, there's no way a guy in his mid-50s can still do this. So I attempted. And after getting the first line out from Hamlet, I was like, blame Murphy.
1: Oh.
3: You're like, yep, I still got it.
1: Oh, man.
3: All right, Paul, we're ready. We're ready whenever you are.
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3: Oh, my
2: yep.
3: God.
2: I blame you guys.
3: Oh, my gosh, Paul. What a party trick. Wow.
2: Yep.
3: I've never heard anything like it. Thank you for doing Murphy and Tim in the morning.
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2: Here's your Tri-Cities weather forecast. Lows dip down to about 64 tonight under mainly clear skies. Southeast winds 8 to 15 miles per hour. Sunshine mixed with clouds at times, with fog in spots early tomorrow. Highs level off around 90. Lows level off around 64. Tomorrow night, clear skies. Sunshine mixed with clouds at times and dry Saturday and Sunday, with highs in the low 90s. From the Weatherology Weather Center, I'm Staff Meteorologist Laura Lockwood. Right now, 76.
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0: 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Our vault is full of cash and it could be yours. 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
4: Here's your Tri-Cities weather forecast. Lows dip down to about 64 tonight under mainly clear skies. Southeasterly winds 8 to 15 miles per hour. A blend of clouds and sun with fog at times early tomorrow. High temperatures reach up to 90. Tomorrow night, 64. Daytime highs approaching 91 Saturday under partly cloudy skies. 93 Sunday. From the Weatherology Weather Center, I'm staff meteorologist Laura Lockwood. Right now, 75.
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0: Welcome. Murphy in the Mornings with Tim.
1: I usually get a couple hours to myself on the weekends in the morning before the rest of my family wakes up.
2: Well, that's fantastic. Don't you find it interesting, though, that that kind of relates into your great debate topic today? Is that you go through your normal routine because, well, that's what feels good. But if you wanted to feel good all the time, you want to go make sure your doctor says you've got a clean bill of health.
1: It's very true, yeah.
2: Except nobody at home is going to probe you. Okay, that came out wrong.
1: That probing might have been a bad word.
2: Was a bad choice of words.
1: That threw me. I don't want to talk about this anymore.
2: I don't either now. Just trying to relate that to the great debate.
1: Yeah.
2: I think the word that threw me was probing.
1: I think it was. Yeah, that was a bad choice of words.
2: Yeah. I'm going to go back over here and recover from this. Good morning.
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6: Here's your Tri-Cities weather forecast. Lows dip down to about 64 tonight under mainly clear skies, southeasterly winds 8 to 15 miles per hour. A blend of clouds and sun, with fog at times early tomorrow. High temperatures reach up to 90. Tomorrow night, 64. Daytime highs approaching 91 Saturday under partly cloudy skies, 93 Sunday. From the Weatherology Weather Center, I'm Staff Meteorologist Laura Lockwood. Right now, 75.
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2: Here's your Tri-Cities weather forecast. Lows dip down to about 64 tonight under mainly clear skies, southeasterly winds 8 to 15 miles per hour. A blend of clouds and sun, with fog at times early tomorrow, high temperatures reach up to 90. Tomorrow night, 64. Daytime highs approaching 91 Saturday under partly cloudy skies, 93 Sunday. From the Weatherology Weather Center, I'm Staff Meteorologist Laura Lockwood. Right now, it's 74 degrees.
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2: Morning, guys.
1: Hey, Dennis.
3: Good
1: What's
3: morning.
1: Your answer?
2: I'm generalizing my answer, but I don't care for spicy food.
1: All right.
3: Oh, really?
1: What is your limit on spice? Give us an example.
2: Taco John's.
3: Like the seasoned ground beef is too spicy for you? This is surprising me.
1: Is it?
3: This answer is.
1: You're more of the mild guy.
3: Yeah, I wouldn't have pictured that.
2: I don't do a lot of spicy.
1: I'll be honest with you, Dennis. I'm not a huge fan of a lot of spice. And so I'm with you for the most part. I have family members that will forget, though. And I have been to a family event where they're making enchiladas, and they're making them, and they look fantastic, and everyone's raving. They're all like, oh, these are going to be the best enchiladas. We go there for dinner. I take the first bite, and I'm like, my BH is going to burn tomorrow because of these enchiladas. These are too spicy. And they're all like, I'm crying. And they're going, is it too spicy?
3: So now, will you guys just not eat them then? Or are you like,
1: no,
3: put a little extra sour cream on there to like balance it out? Or cheese or something?
1: Yeah, I'll eat the bag of cheese. I'm not eating that enchilada anymore.
3: Okay.
1: I'm preparing. I've given up on what's on that plate, and I'm preparing for what the nightmare is going to be later that night.
3: Okay. Fair enough.
2: I'm with you, my friend.
1: Have we shared too much?
3: I call dibs on your potato olays.
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1: Hey guys, my name is Frank, and I just wanted to compliment you on your station. 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
2: In Nebraska, the weather is always changing. Sunny skies can give way to thunderstorms, gusty winds, heavy rain, hail, or extreme heat. 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
2: Here's your Tri-Cities weather forecast. Lows dip down to about 64 tonight under mainly clear skies. Southeasterly winds 8 to 15 miles per hour. A blend of clouds and sun with fog at times early tomorrow. High temperatures reach up to 90. Tomorrow night, 64. Daytime highs approaching 91 Saturday under partly cloudy skies. 93 Sunday. From the Weatherology Weather Center, I'm staff meteorologist Laura Lockwood. Right now, it's 74 degrees.
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2: Here's your Tri-Cities weather forecast. Lows dip down to about 64 tonight under mainly clear skies. Southeasterly winds 8 to 15 miles per hour. A blend of clouds and sun with fog at times early tomorrow. High temperatures reach up to 90. Tomorrow night, 64. Daytime highs approaching 91 Saturday under partly cloudy skies. 93 Sunday. From the Weatherology Weather Center, I'm staff meteorologist Laura Lockwood. Currently 72.
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2: Hi, this is Steve, and I want to give them some information on what I would put on a sticker.
1: Sure, what would you put on your car warning?
2: Well, you know, I drive a fuel truck, and yeah. So the last 500 gallons of my tank is the equivalency of 5,700 sticks of dynamite.
3: Oh, wow. Yeah, that should come with a warning.
2: You guys have an awesome show, and I'm listening to this, and people ride my ass all the time. One tank, 500 gallons of gas equals 5,700 sticks of dynamite. Then I've got 4,000 gallons of diesel on top of that. So once the gas goes, 4,000 of diesel, we're all dead. All I ask is give a little bit of space when you see a placard that shows gas, diesel, propane, anything like that.
3: Absolutely.
1: Words of the wise, Steve.
3: Yes.
1: Great call. Thanks for calling in.
3: Steve, where are you calling in from?
2: I'm from Minden. I'm a CPI fuel driver in Nebraska.
3: Okay.
1: Fantastic. Thank you for calling.
3: Yeah, thanks,
2: absolutely.
3: Steve.
2: Keep up the good work, guys. I love your show.
3: Thank you so much.
1: Steve, you have my utmost respect.
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1: You guys are changing the face of radio by what you're doing. 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
2: Here's your Tri-Cities weather forecast. Lows dip down to about 64 tonight under mainly clear skies, southeasterly winds 8 to 15 miles per hour. A blend of clouds and sun, with fog at times early tomorrow, high temperatures reach up to 90. Tomorrow night, 64. Daytime highs approaching 91 Saturday under partly cloudy skies, 93 Sunday. From the Weatherology Weather Center, I'm Staff Meteorologist Laura Lockwood. Currently 72.
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2: Here's your Tri-Cities weather forecast. Lows dip down to about 64 tonight under partly cloudy skies. Southeasterly winds 5 to 10 miles per hour. Sunshine mixed with clouds at times, with fog in spots early tomorrow. High temperatures reach up to 90. Lows around 64 tomorrow night. Clear skies. Sunshine mixed with clouds at times Saturday, with daytime highs approaching 91. 93 Sunday. From the Weatherology Weather Center, I'm staff meteorologist Laura Lockwood. Right now, 71.
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0: Welcome. Murphy in the Mornings with Tim.
1: Hey, Sarah, I was going to let you know, of course, with Eileen's cookies, I did take some of those back to my family in Indiana. Now, here's what I'm going to recommend. When somebody places an order and they say that they're going to take them on a trip, you need to supply an extra six of them because the original order that I took with me did not fully arrive. There needs to be like an added bonus of, look, I'm taking these on a trip to take to my family, and the trip is going to be 12 hours.
2: You didn't explain this to them.
1: There needs to be an extra bonus, like travel bunch, yes, that goes with the order. I'm just saying.
2: Some day olds or something.
1: Yeah, that would have been nice.
2: Yeah.
1: Yeah.
2: I mean, it's the cookie tax.
1: So,
3: I'll let my boss know.
1: Okay. I'm just an idea guy. You can take credit for it if you like.
3: Okay.
1: Yeah, let me know how that works out for you.
2: I can tell she's taking notes. Yeah. Right?
1: Meanwhile, the two people that enjoyed the cookies when I got them there, they really enjoyed the cookie that I got them. So delicious.
2: What'd you get? Lemon on lemon?
1: I don't. Is there any other option? No, that's not true. There's always lots of options.
2: Yeah. Oh, they just smell so good.
1: Yeah, they are.
2: Yeah, you should have put them in the trunk.
1: Well, I don't have a trunk. I drive a Durango, so there's no trunk.
2: Yeah, that's true.
1: I can still reach. That's the bad part.
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2: We're serving it up for the 12th time at the Lost Scramble, coming up on August 15th. Hey there, it's Dave Greek with News Channel Nebraska. 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
4: Here's your Tri-Cities weather forecast. Lows dip down to about 64 tonight under partly cloudy skies, southeasterly winds 5 to 10 miles per hour. Sunshine mixed with clouds at times, with fog in spots early tomorrow. High temperatures reach up to 90. Lows around 64 tomorrow night, clear skies. Sunshine mixed with clouds at times, Saturday, with daytime highs approaching 91. 93 Sunday. From the Weatherology Weather Center, I'm staff meteorologist Laura Lockwood. Right now, 71.
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Kenya. 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A front shot. 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I can see it now. 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
4: Here's your Tri-Cities weather forecast. Lows dip down to about 64 overnight under partly cloudy skies. Winds out of the south, 5 to 10 miles per hour. Sunshine mixed with clouds at times, with fog in spots early Friday. Highs level off around 90. Lows level off around 64 Friday night. Partly cloudy skies Saturday, with highs around 91, 93 Sunday. From the Weatherology Weather Center, I'm staff meteorologist Laura Lockwood. Currently 70.
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2: Here's your Tri-Cities weather forecast. Lows dip down to about 64 overnight under partly cloudy skies. Winds out of the south, 5 to 10 miles per hour. Sunshine mixed with clouds at times, with fog in spots early Friday. Highs level off around 90. Lows level off around 64 Friday night. Partly cloudy skies Saturday, with highs around 91. 93 Sunday. From the Weatherology Weather Center, I'm staff meteorologist Laura Lockwood. Currently 70.
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7: Here's your Tri-Cities weather forecast. Lows dip down to about 65 overnight under partly cloudy skies. Winds out of the southeast, 8 to 15 miles per hour. A blend of clouds and sun with fog in spots early Friday. Daytime highs approaching 90. Clear skies, Friday night, 64. A mix of clouds and sun Saturday, with daytime highs approaching 91. 93 Sunday. From the Weatherology Weather Center, I'm staff meteorologist Laura Lockwood. Right now, it's 69 degrees.
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2: Here's your Tri-Cities weather forecast. Lows dip down to about 65 overnight under partly cloudy skies. Winds out of the southeast, 8 to 15 miles per hour. A blend of clouds and sun with fog in spots early Friday. Daytime highs approaching 90. Clear skies Friday night, 64. A mix of clouds and sun Saturday with daytime highs approaching 91. 93 Sunday. From the Weatherology Weather Center, I'm staff meteorologist Laura Lockwood. Right now, it's 69 degrees.
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6: Here's your Tri-Cities weather forecast. Lows dip down to about 65 overnight under partly cloudy skies. Winds out of the southeast, 8 to 15 miles per hour. A blend of clouds and sun with fog in spots early Friday. Daytime highs approaching 90. Clear skies, Friday night, 64. A mix of clouds and sun Saturday with daytime highs approaching 91. 93 Sunday. From the Weatherology Weather Center, I'm Staff Meteorologist Laura Lockwood. Currently 68.
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2: Here's your Tri-Cities weather forecast. Lows dip down to about 65 overnight under partly cloudy skies. Winds out of the southeast, 8 to 15 miles per hour. A blend of clouds and sun with fog in spots early Friday. Daytime highs approaching 90. Clear skies, Friday night, 64. A mix of clouds and sun Saturday with daytime highs approaching 91. 93 Sunday. From the Weatherology Weather Center, I'm staff meteorologist Laura Lockwood. Currently 68.
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4: Here's your Tri-Cities weather forecast. Partly cloudy overnight with a low of 65. Southerly winds 5 to 10 miles per hour. Partly cloudy skies with fog at times early Friday, high of 89. Lows level off around 64. Friday night, mainly clear skies. Temps a bit above average Saturday and Sunday with highs in the low 90s to the mid 90s. Slight chance of rain showers Saturday. From the Weatherology Weather Center, I'm staff meteorologist Laura Lockwood. Right now, it's 68 degrees.
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2: Here's your Tri-Cities weather forecast. Partly cloudy overnight with a low of 65. Southerly winds 5 to 10 miles per hour. Partly cloudy skies with fog at times early Friday, high of 89. Lows level off around 64. Friday night, mainly clear skies. Temps a bit above average Saturday and Sunday with highs in the low 90s to the mid 90s. Slight chance of rain showers Saturday. From the Weatherology Weather Center, I'm staff meteorologist Laura Lockwood. Right now, it's 68 degrees.
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3: Rumors spreading round in that Texas town about the shack outside the game. And you know what I'm talking about. 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
6: Here's your Tri-Cities weather forecast. A blend of clouds and sun with fog and spots early today with daytime highs approaching 89. Winds out of the south, 5 to 10 miles per hour. Mainly clear tonight, lows dip down to about 64. Slight chance for showers tomorrow, daytime highs approaching 92, sunshine mixed with clouds at times. From the Weatherology Weather Center, I'm meteorologist Jennifer Wojcicki. Currently, it's 67 degrees.
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4: Here's your Tri-Cities weather forecast. A blend of clouds and sun with fog and spots early today with daytime highs approaching 89. Winds out of the south, 5 to 10 miles per hour. Mainly clear tonight, lows dip down to about 64. Slight chance for showers tomorrow, daytime highs approaching 92, sunshine mixed with clouds at times. From the Weatherology Weather Center, I'm meteorologist Jennifer Wojcicki. Currently, it's 67 degrees.
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6: Here's your Tri-Cities weather forecast. A dense fog advisory continues. A mix of clouds and sun with fog early today with daytime highs approaching 89. Southerly winds 5 to 10 miles per hour. Tonight, lows around 64. Slight chance of rain showers. Tomorrow, daytime highs approaching 92. Sunshine mixed with clouds at times. From the Weatherology Weather Center, I'm meteorologist Jennifer Wojcicki. Right now, 67.
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2: Here's your Tri-Cities weather forecast. A dense fog advisory continues. A mix of clouds and sun with fog early today with daytime highs approaching 89. Southerly winds 5 to 10 miles per hour. Tonight, lows around 64. Slight chance of rain showers. Tomorrow, daytime highs approaching 92. Sunshine mixed with clouds at times. From the Weatherology Weather Center, I'm meteorologist Jennifer Wojcicki. Right now, 67.
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2: And good morning, good morning, good morning. Murphy hanging out with you on this Friday. No Tim today. She'll be back on Monday. So it's just going to be you and me. And we're going to make that the best possible thing possible. Here's how it's going to all boil down to today. I've got a great debate coming up. I've got some dad jokes coming up in the 8 o'clock hour. We're going to revisit a favorite $1,000 minute. In between that, I'm going to give you details about the Vibe Money Vault. I got events for you that are happening this weekend, so you know where to go and what the happening place is. God, I just dated myself there. Hey, it's really happening over here. So that mixed in with, of course, the Tri-City's greatest hits. See, we make it way too easy for everyone. You just get to enjoy that part. It's all found right here with the Vibe. 98.9. Goodbye.

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0: Hey, good morning to you. Thanks so much for joining. I got some random facts here this morning, and what that means to you is this could help you with $1,000 Minute. If you haven't signed up for that, then you're missing out completely, because the only time you're going to win $1,000 is if you play with us on the air. You're just doing it in your car or at home. That doesn't count. You can't call up and be like, hey, yeah, I got all 10 right this morning. Send the check. No, it doesn't work that way. I wish it could work that way. Man, wouldn't that be nice? But no. We need the physical proof right here on the air. So we help you out with one question. So we do these random facts, and then they end up in $1,000 Minute. So if you're paying attention, we're giving you a freebie answer. It's like that middle bingo spot. Everybody gets that one. That's what this is. So your random fact for today, I thought this was rather interesting. The AT&T Stadium in Texas, where the Dallas Cowboys play, one of the stadiums that were just hosting the World Cup, they use more energy on game day than the entire country of Liberia. Now, that's impressive. Now, I don't know anything about Liberia. I don't know if I could locate it on a map. I'm pretty sure I wouldn't get that right. And if you think I'm being silly or stupid for not knowing that, I challenge you. Where would you find Liberia? I'm going to just type that in. Here we go. L-I-B. Is that with the two T's? Or is that with a... Okay. E-R-I-A. Okay. Looking that up. Oh, yeah. I would have been wrong. Yeah, I would have been way... I would have been way wrong. Okay. So, now that I know, I got to tell you, this random fact is even more impressive. That the stadium, AT&T Stadium, where the Cowboys play, where they held the one of the tournaments for the World Cup, they, I guess they use more energy in that stadium in one day on game day than the entire country of Liberia. Well, there you go. That's some random facts. And that could help you if you play $1,000 Minute. And that only happens if you sign up. Go to 989thevibefm.com.
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4: From the News Channel Nebraska Newsroom, I'm Brandon Shanahan. At a time where Nebraska's governor has continued to stress cutting back on spending, Nebraska higher education officials are hoping for just the opposite. The University of Nebraska's proposed budget request was released yesterday. It calls for a 4.25% increase from the state over the next 2 years, which equates to about $72 million total. Governor Jim Pillen has instructed each state department to trim spending by 5%. University officials said in a statement the additional dollars would cover the 3% increase in salaries and estimated increases in health insurance. NU also wants to restore the $5 million in biomedical research that was cut by the legislature last session. If that 4.25% number sounds familiar, it's because that's also the amount tuition will be going up for NU's four campuses in the coming year. The budget request will be discussed by the university's Board of Regents at a public hearing next Thursday. 92 Nebraska cases of cyclospora have been linked to a nationwide outbreak under investigation, according to the Nebraska Department of Health and Human Services. State health officials said Nebraska has reported 218 confirmed cases this year, although not all are connected to the multi-state outbreak. Of those cases, 191 were acquired in the United States. The Center for Disease Control and Prevention, the U.S. Food and Drug Administration, and state health officials are investigating a possible link to who were called iceberg lettuce. On July 17, Taylor Farms de Mexico recalled certain iceberg lettuce products sourced in central Mexico. The CDC advises consumers not to eat the recalled lettuce and to throw it away or return it to the place of purchase. You can find more of today's news online at newschannelnebraska.com. From the NCN Newsroom, I'm Brandon Shanahan.
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6: Your Tri-Cities forecast.
7: The forecast for today, patchy fog this morning, burning off to mostly sunny skies and highs in the upper 80s. For tonight's got to be clear. Look for a low of 65. Saturday, mostly sunny, highs in the lower 90s. Sunday, mostly sunny and hot, back in the mid to upper 90s. And for Monday, lower 90s under mostly sunny skies.
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0: It's Tri-City's Greatest Hits, 98.9 The Vibe. Good morning. Thank you so much for joining us on this Friday morning. You feeling good? Hopefully so. I know we are here. Getting reports that there's a lot of fog in the listening area, so be aware of that. If you're going to be driving around, be extra safe and extra cautious. And, of course, that'll be burning off as the sun comes up. But just be aware of it right now. Right now, it's time for the great debate. I am seeing just a flooding of pictures on Facebook. Not just, you know, around here, but with friends around the country. Kids already heading back to school. I got the cutest picture yesterday of my nieces going to school. One's in kindergarten, one's in sixth grade. I'm so, like, excited for them. They're both going back. They're going to school for the first time together. They're different schools, but it's going to be such a great thing for both of them. I'm so excited. But then I'm listening and I'm hearing a lot of parents, and they're talking about their kids going off to school, and they're starting to have a lot of anxiety, the parents. So I want to know, from pre-K all the way through college, what is the most stressful part about back to school for the family? What is it going to be? Is it the stuff you have to get for back to school? Clothes, supplies, got to get them in for whatever physicals, if they're going to be signed up for extracurriculars, you know, activities, they're going to be doing sports. What is it that makes it so stressful? I mean, I can only imagine. Literally, that's the only thing I can do. So that's why I ask you today, our great debate today. You can post on our Facebook page where I ask the question. You can also text or call at 308-270-0989. What is it? What is it that is most stressful about the back-to-school part for the family? If you do know that answer, well, please share it with me, because that's why I'm asking. We'll call it our great debate. We'll dive into it throughout the morning as well. But it's up on Facebook. You can let us know there. Or like I said, give a call. 308-270-0989 for today's great debate.
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5: Your Tri-Cities forecast.
0: The forecast for today, patchy fog this morning, burning off to mostly sunny skies and highs in the upper 80s. For tonight's going to be clear. Look for a low of 65. Saturday, mostly sunny, highs in the lower 90s. Sunday, mostly sunny and hot, back in the mid to upper 90s. And for Monday, lower 90s under mostly sunny skies.
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0: 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Good morning. Feeling good. It's a way to wake up on a Friday morning. Once again, getting reports, some fog in low-lying areas should be burning off here in just a little bit, but be safe, be extra careful as you're going to be driving in around that today. Once the sun comes up a little bit more, we'll burn that out of here and just go to regular sunny skies today. Going to be a warm weekend, back in the 90s. Look at that forecast coming up. Coming up at the 7 o'clock hour, talk with Doug, see what's happening in the wide, wide world of sports. And, of course, we'll revisit one of the golden moments of $1,000 Minute. Some Murphy bits in place of Tim today, and a whole lot more. Dad jokes still on the way as well. It's going to be a fun, fine Friday morning. Thanks so much for spending it with us.
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6: From the News Channel Nebraska Newsroom, I'm Brandon Shanahan. State officials say Nebraska has reported 218 confirmed cases of cyclospora this year and are investigating a possible link to a recalled iceberg lettuce from Taylor Farms, New Mexico. The University of Nebraska is considering a 4.25% increase to base budgets for both the University of Nebraska system and the Nebraska College of Technical Agriculture for each year in the 2027 through 2029 budget cycle. Family, friends, and neighbors gathered in Elm Creek Wednesday evening to support three high school students recovering from a serious crash in Merrick County. Those are today's headlines. You can find more of today's news online at newschannelnebraska.com. 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
8: Your Tri-Cities forecast.
1: The forecast for today, patchy fog this morning, burning off to mostly sunny skies and highs in the upper 80s. For tonight's going to be clear. Look for a low of 65. Saturday, mostly sunny, highs in the lower 90s. Sunday, mostly sunny and hot, back in the mid to upper 90s. And for Monday, lower 90s under mostly sunny skies.
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9: Part of Queen's signature sound were their layered vocals, which Freddie Mercury had taken to a new level with Bohemian Rhapsody. 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
1: In studio, it's Doug Duda. Good morning, sir. Welcome.
2: Happy Friday.
1: Yes.
2: Good to be here. The Kearney Little Leaguers, it's their time after almost a three-week break from winning the state championship at Patriot Park. They begin the Midwest Regional this morning just outside of Indianapolis. They take on the always tough Sioux Falls, South Dakota team. That is coming up here in just a couple of hours, 9 a.m. Go to the ESPN Plus and app. They carry most of the games. Now, if Kearney wins, they would play again on Saturday, and that game would be at noon. If they lose, then they would play again on Sunday, and that game would be at 9:30. So best of luck to the Kearney Little Leaguers. And speaking of Kearney baseball, Will Caskey has given his commitment to Nebraska baseball. He was given the offer after things opened up on the recruiting cycle earlier this week. He had interest from the likes of Notre Dame, Indiana, USC, and many others. He is ranked the number 7 prospect in the state via Prep Baseball Nebraska. He had a 2.33 ERA with Kearney in the spring, battled a few injuries, but was with the Nebraska prospects and the Legion team throughout the season. So we will see another Kearneyite on the Husker baseball team. The last Husker Kearneyite was Ty Roseberry, of course, also had Taylor Fish and Tyler Anderson, and many others have played for the Big Red, even the legend David Kappa. In American Legion baseball action, the Class C Senior State Tournament wrapped up yesterday, and Malcolm's run has come to an end. Pender, on their home field, was able to shut out the four-time defending state champion by a score of 12-0 and take home the title. It was also a blowout yesterday in the Class B American Division Championship, as Lincoln Christian scored 10 runs in the first inning and cruised to a 17-5 victory over Mount Michael. Mount Michael eliminated, and that's it for that tournament. Now the overall Class B champion will be decided tomorrow. Central City will play at Lincoln Christian. And for the Class A state champions, Lincoln East got off to a quick start, but Fargo had the bases loaded with a chance to tie the game in the seventh. Lincoln East wins it by a score of 7-3 and advances on to a game later today set for 12 noon up at North Dakota. Nebraska getting through their second practice yesterday. Justin Evans honored as the Remington Trophy watch list. 40 people on the preseason list, and he is one of the top players in the country. In fact, Pro Football Focus has him as the number one returning center in the country. And tomorrow is Nebraska Football Fan Day, 2 to 3:30. The annual event will be at the Hawks Championship Center. Free event. Doors will open at 2. You can go to Huskers.com for all the information on what you will need, what you can do, how that whole thing will work out. Former Husker forward Rink Mast, among the 15 players on the Netherlands preliminary roster for the FIBA World Cup basketball qualifiers. He last played for the senior national team in 2023. Another local highlight here, Hastings High grad Austin Carrera, who's at Wichita State, has advanced to the finals of the 3,000-meter steeplechase at the Under-20 World Track and Field Championships in Eugene, Oregon. He'll race in the finals Sunday afternoon at 4:05. Peacock NBC Sports among those that are covering that event. And action continues on day two at the Corn Ferry Tour Championship. Nate Vance had the best round of any of the Nebraskans at 4 under par. The lead sets at 9 under par with Robbie Shelton at Indian Creek in Elkhorn. And that is your Friday morning sports.
1: Excellent. We'll have our great debate coming up next.

0: The incomparable sounds of Stevie Nicks and Tom Petty put together.
1: Do you need a moment?
0: I do. Might take longer than that. But definitely a great way to wake up on a Friday. All right, Doug, so you get affected by this because obviously you are covering the sports side of school. What do you think the stressful part is about going back to school for parents? Not for the kids, but for parents.
1: Well, the stressful part is if you're taking a kindergartner and dropping them off for the first time, that's stressful.
0: Yeah, it usually doesn't go well.
1: Yeah, or a senior. You're not dropping them off.
0: True.
1: I don't know. I think it's communication.
0: You think?
1: What does the kid need? I'm fine. And then all of a sudden, I need this, this, and this. Well, we had all summer.
0: Right. Why didn't you tell us this earlier? I would imagine that there is a lot of things, especially in the sports world and the outside of that, where they're like going, oh, yeah, I'm going to practice starts next week. I'm supposed to get a physical.
1: Yeah, I think everybody does a pretty good job. I mean, there's the blueprint. There should be. There's the blueprint. Here's what it is every single year.
0: Right.
1: We have the parents meeting, or we send it home with the kids, and here we go.
0: Kearney schools begin, what, next Wednesday is the start date for most Kearney schools. Then UNK is the 24th, I think.
1: A
0: week later. So it's like, all right, well,
1: this is it, this weekend.
0: This is my last chance to go on campus anywhere, because after the 24th, not a chance am I going near campus. Not happening. And then, of course, I got to remember. You know what the frustrating part is? You know that these flock cameras.
1: For you?
0: You know what these flock cameras are? You know, they're all around there.
1: They can catch you? I mean, see you?
0: Yes. Yes. Because I'm now terrified to be like, oh, wait, schools are back in session. School zone driving, back in session.
1: Ah, slow down.
0: Yeah, that's the other side of that. That's my stress level. Where'd that school zone start? 2 blocks ago. Okay, let me slow down a little
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6: From the News Channel Nebraska Newsroom, I'm Brandon Shanahan. At a time where Nebraska's governor has continued to stress cutting back on spending, Nebraska higher education officials are hoping for just the opposite. The University of Nebraska's proposed budget request was released yesterday It calls for a 4.25% increase from the state over the next 2 years, which equates to about $72 million total. Governor Jim Pillen has instructed each state department to trim spending by 5%. University officials said in a statement the additional dollars would cover the 3% increase in salaries and estimated increases in health insurance. NU also wants to restore the $5 million in biomedical research that was cut by the legislature last session. If that 4.25% number sounds familiar, it's because that's also the amount tuition will be going up for NU's four campuses in the coming year. The budget request will be discussed by the university's Board of Regents at a public hearing next Thursday. 92 Nebraska cases of cyclospora have been linked to a nationwide outbreak under investigation, according to the Nebraska Department of Health and Human Services. State health officials said Nebraska has reported 218 confirmed cases this year, although not all are connected to the multi-state outbreak. Of those cases, 191 were acquired in the United States. The Center for Disease Control and Prevention, the U.S. Food and Drug Administration, and state health officials are investigating a possible link to a recalled iceberg lettuce. On July 17, Taylor Farms de Mexico recalled certain iceberg lettuce products sourced in central Mexico. The CDC advises consumers not to eat the recalled lettuce and to throw it away or return it to the place of purchase. You can find more of today's news online at newschannelnebraska.com. From the NCN Newsroom, I'm Brandon Shanahan.
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8: Your Tri-Cities forecast.
0: The forecast for today, patchy fog this morning, burning off to mostly sunny skies and highs in the upper 80s. For tonight's got to be clear. Look for a low of 65. Saturday, mostly sunny, highs in the lower 90s. Sunday, mostly sunny and hot, back in the mid to upper 90s. And for Monday, lower 90s under mostly sunny skies.
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1: Alrighty, continuing the Vibe Money Vault Giveaway. We are going to be at Hot Tub Pros next week. That's happening on the 13th. We would love to see you up there. If you stop by during the broadcast from 11 until noon, you'll be able to stop in and give us three guesses as to what you think the value is on the Money Vibe Vault. And then, of course, on Facebook, we'll be posting a video where everyone is allowed to guess on the amount that's inside that Vibe Vault. We are counting down the weeks before we count all that cash out and make somebody a big happy winner with all of it. If they get the closest guess to the correct amount, they win it all. How cool is that? The Vibe Money Vault on location. It's happening on the 13th at Hot Tub Pros. 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
0: Your Tri-Cities forecast.
1: The forecast for today, patchy fog this morning, burning off to mostly sunny skies and highs in the upper 80s. For tonight's going to be clear. Look for a low of 65. Saturday, mostly sunny, highs in the lower 90s. Sunday, mostly sunny and hot, back in the mid to upper 90s. And for Monday, lower 90s under mostly sunny skies.
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1: Hello.
2: Hello, good morning. We're looking for Josh.
1: Yes, this is him.
2: Josh, it's Murphy and Tim over at The Vibe. How are you?
1: I'm good. How are you?
2: Doing well. Are you ready for today's challenge?
1: I am.
2: All right. Remind us, last time you played was when?
1: A few weeks ago, maybe.
2: Okay. How did you do?
1: I did pretty good, I think. I got 9 out of 10.
2: Oh, ooh. But didn't get 10, I see. All right, fine.
1: 10 present really got me.
2: The 10th president. Oh, okay, yes, I do remember that now.
3: Okay, yep.
2: Let's see, any presidents on this list? Maybe. We'll have to wait and see. Josh, well, have you done anything in the meantime to calm your nerves? Did you? Were you planning for today? I mean, how do you approach another attempt?
1: I'm just here to win, you know?
2: That's what I want.
3: Yeah. Oh,
2: because if you're just playing to lose, that we have enough of those.
1: Then what are you doing here?
3: we have enough of those.
2: Yeah.
3: So. I'm not gonna name any names.
2: Yeah, we're gonna drop it in it, Dennis. But I mean, it's all right. No, it's just kidding. Josh, I'm gonna burn right over to Tim to give you a chance so you can get your best opportunity here. But what color would you like me to use to grade your test?
1: Yellow.
2: Yellow, I can do yellow. And Tim, would you like to tell him what's about to happen?
3: Yes.
2: Please.
3: All right, Josh, I have 10 questions. You have 60 seconds. If I read a question and you don't know the answer right away, just say pass or skip and I'll come back to it if there's time. And the time does start as soon as I start reading the first question, okay?
1: Okay.
2: Excellent. Tim, anytime you're ready.
3: All right. Fill in the blank. When in Rome, do as the blank do.
1: Roman.
3: True or false? Stress and fatigue are the main causes for experiencing deja vu.
1: Pass.
3: What is 4 times 12?
1: 48.
3: Who performed the 1984 hit song Footloose?
1: Kenny Loggins.
3: Who is the alter ego of Superman?
1: Clark Kent.
3: Name a color found in the flag of Scotland.
1: Orange. No.
3: What do you call a doctor? What do you call a doctor who specializes in babies?
1: Pediatrician.
3: What was Matthew Perry's name on Friends?
1: Chandler.
3: Which animal is venison from?
1: Deer.
3: Name two of the four faces you see carved on Mount Rushmore.
1: Lincoln and Washington.
3: True or false? Stress and fatigue are the main causes for experiencing deja vu.
1: True.
2: You want to know your results, Josh?
1: Sure.
2: You know you got one wrong, right?
1: So it wouldn't surprise me.
3: So close.
2: We have to go with your first answer with what you said for the color of the flag.
1: And you I was thinking Ireland.
2: And you said orange
1: mm-hmm.
2: at first.
1: Yeah.
2: And then you said follow up with what?
1: Green.
2: Well, luckily you didn't get even on your second guess. It wasn't.
1: Oh, right. Well, good.
2: Yeah, don't feel bad. That's the comfort you find. It was blue or white.
1: Huh.
3: Ugh, down to 9 out of 10 again.
1: Dang.
3: So close,
2: but
3: Josh.
2: But I feel better that he didn't guess the right color for the flag.
3: Does that make you feel better, Josh?
1: I don't know. I feel like losing either way doesn't feel good, you know?
2: I was all set and ready to go, too. I had my train horn in hand. I was ready to blast that. Celebrate. Man.
3: You know what happens now. We say you get some Golden Ticket Cinema movie passes, and we encourage you to head to the website and get signed up again because you are so close.
2: Yes, you're very good.
3: So close.
1: Always bridesmaid, never the bride.
2: Yes.
3: Right.
2: That's a great comparison.
3: I love it.
2: We'll get you those tickets. Hang on the line with us.
0: 10 questions in 1 minute, and you're a $1,000 winner. 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

0: It's Tri-City's Greatest Hits, 98.9 The Vibe. Good morning to you. Thank you so much for joining us. Time for some Murphy Bits, as Tim will be back on Monday, where she can take it over and be back on her Timbits. Timbits. That being said, man, I saw this story this morning. It might inspire you. I hope it does. Somehow. A 97-year-old woman in England has broken her own Guinness World Record as the world's oldest female wing walker. How do you know you can do this? Her name is Betty Bromridge, and this is now her sixth time she's been wing walking since she was 87. Her latest flight came in just a year after she suffered a stroke and that affects her speech, and she uses the wing walk to raise money for the stroke unit at her local hospital. Her previous record-setting wing walk came in 2022 when she was 93. You want to hear a little bit more about this? I do find it impressive. Take a listen.
1: Despite her age, so at this point, all she needs to do is do 5 minutes in the air, including takeoff and landing.
2: Are you a bit nervous?
3: No. Never nervous.
0: Never nervous.
3: I'm not a nervous person. I can't. Whatever is, whatever will be, will be. Do the best you can. Get around. Don't give in.
0: That's great advice right there. I mean, the woman that's 97 years old. My question is, how do you know you can do this? At what point, there was on your first attempt, you're going, you know what I'm going to try doing today? I'm going to walk on some wings of a flying airplane. How do I do that? Like right now, if I would just said, you know what I'm going to do today? I'm going to bungee jump from a hot air balloon. Okay, how do I make that happen? Do I just lack that common sense of going, well, I guess I need to find somebody that has a hot air balloon? And two, I need to find somebody that's going to provide a bungee rope. And three, I'm going to need someone to give me a change of clothes because I am going to totally crap myself. I don't know. It's all of a sudden I'm like, okay, well, now I've got a list of things I got to get done. This woman's impressive. I mean, she's 97 years old.
3: The word can't is not really my vocabulary.
0: That's impressive.
3: I will if I can.
4: It was then time to climb 15 feet onto the top of the plane and get strapped in, ready for a full 5 minutes of aerial acrobatics.
0: She's on a biplane. The plane is doing barrel rolls.
3: I never thought she'd do anything like that. It's absolutely amazing. Don, her husband, would be delighted.
2: Are you tempted?
3: Eh? No.
5: And you are officially amazing!
0: Wow.
3: Great. 90. Bit bumpy, but it was great. Yeah.
0: Bit bumpy, but it was great. There you have it. 97-year-old wing walker breaks her own record. There you have it, folks. Set your goals. And kids, if you're listening, don't let anybody tell you no. You go ahead and do that, whatever it is. You tell them, hey, I'm going to make myself a world record right there. I mean, I'd get your parents' permission first, I'm just saying.
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1: Yes.
0: All found right here with the Vibe 98.9. Yes. Time for some dad jokes. On Friday morning, that's what I like to do. I go out and I source two great dad jokes. And I use the word great loosely. I want that to be very clear. My definition of great is probably way different than what yours is. And sometimes you're right, and I'm wrong. Probably that's most of the case. I'm not going to lie. But I like today's dad jokes. I'm going to put them up on Facebook. You can let us know which one you like. Dad joke number one, dad joke number two. Here is number one.
2: Women call me ugly only until they find out how much I make. Then they call me ugly and poor.
0: It's not so much a joke as just sad reality.
2: Women call me ugly only until they find out how much I make. Then they call me ugly and poor.
0: Well, at least they're consistent. I think that's the lesson to learn there. Yeah, at least you know ahead of time. They're being honest with you. Let's go to dad joke number two.
3: How many fishermen does it take to change a light bulb?
0: Yeah.
2: Did I?
3: Just one. But you should have seen the bulb. It was this big.
0: Oh, there is nothing better than hearing a fisherman tell you a story. And it doesn't matter. It doesn't even have to be about catching a fish. It could be about, oh, you should have seen this traffic jam. It was this big. Everything they say.
3: How many fishermen does it take to change a light bulb?
2: Did I?
3: Just one. But you should have seen the bulb. It was this big.
0: Oh, it's always good times. So, between those two, which one do you think is going to be your favorite?
2: Women call me ugly only until they find out how much I make.
0: That's right.
2: Then they call me ugly and poor.
0: So honest. Why are they so honest all the time? Let's go to dad joke number two.
3: How many fishermen does it take to change a light bulb?
2: Did I?
3: Just one. But you should have seen the bulb. It was this big.
0: It was huge. Huge. And as of right now, they are posted on our Facebook page. Let us know. Dad joke number one, dad joke number two. Which one do you like?
4: I'm Pete Rick.

0: To hear more, visit dan.democrat. That's dan.democrat. 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
2: From the New Channel Nebraska Newsroom, I'm Brandon Shanahan. At a time where Nebraska's governor has continued to stress cutting back on spending, Nebraska higher education officials are hoping for just the opposite. The University of Nebraska's proposed budget request was released yesterday. It calls for a 4.25% increase from the state over the next 2 years, which equates to about $72 million total. Governor Jim Pillen has instructed each state department to trim spending by 5%. University officials said in a statement the additional dollars would cover the 3% increase in salaries and estimated increases in health insurance. NU also wants to restore the $5 million in biomedical research that was cut by the legislature last session. If that 4.25% number sounds familiar, it's because that's also the amount tuition will be going up for NU's four campuses in the coming year. The budget request will be discussed by the university's Board of Regents at a public hearing next Thursday. 92 Nebraska cases of cyclospora have been linked to a nationwide outbreak under investigation, according to the Nebraska Department of Health and Human Services. State health officials said Nebraska has reported 218 confirmed cases this year, although not all are connected to the multi-state outbreak. Of those cases, 191 were acquired in the United States. The Center for Disease Control and Prevention, the U.S. Food and Drug Administration, and state health officials are investigating a possible link to a recalled iceberg lettuce. On July 17, Taylor Farms de Mexico recalled certain iceberg lettuce products sourced in central Mexico. The CDC advises consumers not to eat the recalled lettuce and to throw it away or return it to the place of purchase. You can find more of today's news online at newschannelnebraska.com. From the NCN Newsroom, I'm Brandon Shanahan.
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4: Your Tri-Cities forecast.
5: The forecast for today, patchy fog this morning, burning off to mostly sunny skies and highs in the upper 80s. For tonight's got to be clear. Look for a low of 65. Saturday, mostly sunny, highs in the lower 90s. Sunday, mostly sunny and hot, back in the mid to upper 90s. And for Monday, lower 90s under mostly sunny skies.
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0: It's Tri-City's Greatest Hits, 98.9 The Vibe. Good morning. Thank you so much for joining us on this Friday. That right there is our Tri-City Triple Play. So if you noticed a theme, you're probably not far off. You're not wrong. Because what we like to do with this Triple Play is we go back to a certain year and see what would be playing in the number one, number two, and number three spot on this station back in, this happens to feature, the year of 1980. Going back just a little ways to 1980. Those were your top three songs that would have been playing right here on The Vibe. Man, don't you miss Olivia Newton-John? I mean, think about it. From Magic, Xanadu, you just can't go wrong with any physical, anything like that. You just can't go wrong with Olivia Newton-John. Such a great, iconic sound. Obviously, great in the Grease soundtrack as well. Can't go wrong with that. Oh, and then, of course, you know, with Billy Joel, how can you go wrong? Back in even 1980. Still never get tired of that. It's always still rock and roll to me. And then Elton John, Little Genie. That is your Tri-City Triple Play for today.
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8: Your Tri-Cities forecast.
0: The forecast for today, patchy fog this morning, burning off to mostly sunny skies and highs in the upper 80s. For tonight's got to be clear. Look for a low of 65. Saturday, mostly sunny, highs in the lower 90s. Sunday, mostly sunny and hot, back in the mid to upper 90s. And for Monday, lower 90s under mostly sunny skies.
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0: It's Tri-City's Greatest Hits, 98.9 The Vibe. Good morning. Thank you so much for joining. Little reminder, we're going to be on location on Thursday, that's the 13th. We're going to be at Hot Tub Bros from 11 until noon. That is your next destination for the Vibe Money Vault. So you can stop by and get three guesses on how much you think is inside our big cash box. And the best part is, you're not just blindly guessing. You can see what's inside of it. You just can stare at it for, well, the full hour if you really want to. Come on out. There's no rule. Just stare at it. Start counting it up in your head. You're the one closest to the actual amount inside that box. When we count it all out, you win it all. It's just that easy. And we've got a whole slate of different destinations in the month of August. And it's going to start off next week, next Thursday, at Hot Tub Bros, north end of Kearney. Stop by and see us. And, of course, we'll be posting a Facebook video from there. And anyone can then go on our Facebook page and then make their guess. You only get one guess there. But if you join us on location, you get three guesses. So we have a lot more coming up. We're not slowing down. No, we still have many places to go for you to get your guesses in. And of course, we'll keep you posted via Facebook and also right here each and every workday morning to let you know where you can find us with the Vibe Money Vault.
1: Rumors out there of more purchases from China. You're listening to the American Ag Network. Good morning. I'm Susan Littlefield. Asian trade sources do say that China's Sinograin booked another 10 to 15 cargoes of U.S. beans yesterday, with 10 expected for October-November shipment. Chinese purchases have totaled around 2 million metric tons in the last few weeks alone. Ukraine carried out long-range drone attacks on major Russian oil refiners more than 800 miles from the front line, while also targeting multiple vessels in the Black Sea. Russia's attacks have become increasingly deadly to civilians, and a missile strike killing 17 people earlier this week. UN's food price index in July was an average of 131.1 points. That's higher than the previous month and the highest since January of 23. They cited higher global wheat prices were the main culprit. We'll come back to see where the numbers are going to trade for this Friday. Listening to the American Ag Network.
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6: September corn 3¾ higher, 442¾. December 465½ up 3½. September beans 1162 up 2. And November 1179¾ up 2. Soybean meal September 310.80 down 80. Oil September 68 even up 26. October sits 67.75 up 21. Chicago wheat September 636¼ up 5. Kansas City, September, 707¾ up 8, as Minneapolis, September, at 677 is up 6. To the livestock, where August live cattle back in the green, 232.15 up 92, October, 226.20 up 127, August feeders, 350.40 up 235, September, 243.55 up 197. August lean hogs, 95.47 drops 2. As the October contract down 25, 81.47. That's a look to the markets. 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
7: From the News Channel Nebraska Newsroom, I'm Brandon Shanahan. State officials say Nebraska has reported 218 confirmed cases of cyclospora this year and are investigating a possible link to a recalled iceberg lettuce from Taylor Farms, New Mexico. The University of Nebraska is considering a 4.25% increase to base budgets for both the University of Nebraska system and the Nebraska College of Technical Agriculture for each year in the 2027 through 2029 budget cycle. Family, friends, and neighbors gathered in Elm Creek Wednesday evening to support three high school students recovering from a serious crash in Merrick County. Those are today's headlines. You can find more of today's news online at newschannelnebraska.com. From the NCN Newsroom, I'm Brandon Shanahan.
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good morning to you. Thanks so much for joining. Coming up after this, we are going to check out and see what you guys are talking about with the great debate. The question was, from pre-K to college degree, what is the most stressful part about back to school for the family? You can post that on our Facebook page. I'm going to go to your answers coming up next.

0: let be.
1: All righty, our great debate. We ask you each and every workday morning a new question. Always encourage you to give us the feedback, whether it's going to be on our Facebook page or you call it in or text it in. And today, you know, this is going to hit home probably early next week. A lot of people are getting their kids ready this weekend. I know a lot of the school shopping is probably going to happen this weekend. As I know, Kearney schools, they're going to head back, what, next Wednesday, I believe. So there's a lot of things probably still that need to be done. And that's why I'm asking, what is the most stressful part for the family with back to school? Overwhelmingly, the answer has been getting them back to school supplies, clothing, shoes, backpack, all the supplies, all of the registration, all of the fees that go along with extracurricular stuff, all of that. I can't even imagine. That's got to be a little stressful. Then the second most popular answer is getting them back on a schedule, which I can imagine that would be difficult. Because if you were like me growing up, whenever I was out of school and I didn't have to do anything, I didn't have like a set time I had to go to bed or a time to get up. And so I was completely free and wild to do whatever I wanted on my timeline. So that's got to be something you got to reel back in. And then I think the other one is that I believe Stephanie's pointing it out perfectly, saying, it's me. I'm the problem. I'm stressed out. It's not the kids. It's not the shopping. It's not. I'm just stressed out. I totally get that. I understand. But then I think also the other one is, on the flip side of that, is just the overall feeling like, this is already, we're in August. How is this possible? I think just time slipping away. It's going by too fast. So those are some solid answers. My answer is going to be just remembering where the school zones start for when I'm driving. That's going to be my biggest thing. Safety first, of course. But the nice part is that they're not in session whenever I leave to come into work. Nobody is out at that time of the morning. So jealous. So there you have it, kids. Stay in school. Pick something that you don't have to wake up really early to go into career-wise. Plan smarter. And for those UNK students that are going to be starting on, what, the 24th, I believe, is what I read. That's going to be the time frame when I'm never going back to campus. I'm so avoiding campus after the 24th. So, little things to keep in mind as we're kicking off August still. Back to school time. That's our great debate for today.
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0: The heart of our ACT community start right here with the Area 4-H. 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
8: From the News Channel Nebraska Newsroom, I'm Brandon Shanahan. At a time where Nebraska's governor has continued to stress cutting back on spending, Nebraska higher education officials are hoping for just the opposite. The University of Nebraska's proposed budget request was released yesterday. It calls for a 4.25% increase from the state over the next 2 years, which equates to about $72 million total. Governor Jim Pillen has instructed each state department to trim spending by 5%. University officials said in a statement the additional dollars would cover the 3% increase in salaries and estimated increases in health insurance. NU also wants to restore the $5 million in biomedical research that was cut by the legislature last session. If that 4.25% number sounds familiar, it's because that's also the amount tuition will be going up for NU's four campuses in the coming year. The budget request will be discussed by the university's Board of Regents at a public hearing next Thursday. 92 Nebraska cases of cyclospora have been linked to a nationwide outbreak under investigation, according to the Nebraska Department of Health and Human Services. State health officials said Nebraska has reported 218 confirmed cases this year, although not all are connected to the multi-state outbreak. Of those cases, 191 were acquired in the United States. The Center for Disease Control and Prevention, the U.S. Food and Drug Administration, and state health officials are investigating a possible link to a recalled iceberg lettuce. On July 17, Taylor Farms de Mexico recalled certain iceberg lettuce products sourced in central Mexico. The CDC advises consumers not to eat the recalled lettuce and to throw it away or return it to the place of purchase. You can find more of today's news online at newschannelnebraska.com. From the NCN Newsroom, I'm Brandon Shanahan.
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10: Your Tri-Cities forecast.
1: The forecast for today, patchy fog this morning, burning off to mostly sunny skies and highs in the upper 80s. For tonight's going to be clear. Look for a low of 65. Saturday, mostly sunny, highs in the lower 90s. Sunday, mostly sunny and hot, back in the mid to upper 90s. And for Monday, lower 90s under mostly sunny skies.
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0: Alberta Tri-Cities' greatest hits, 98.9 The Vibe. Good morning, I'm Murphy, hanging out with you on this Friday. Yes, even in her absence, Tim's amazingness has left us with some events that we can feature that are going to be happening across the Tri-Cities here this weekend. If you're going to be heading out, don't forget Crane River Theater. They are performing Frozen at the Merriman Performing Arts Center. They've got shows happening tonight, tomorrow, even matinees on Sunday. You definitely want to check it out. We had them in here on, yesterday? Yes. We had the two performers that are doing the puppet roles. Olaf and whatever the reindeer's name is. Spin, yeah. Got to talk with those two actors. Very, very cool. And Steve and his crew, they do an amazing job. So that's still happening this weekend if you want to go check it out. Crane River Theater doing Frozen at the Merriman. Community fishing. Oh, now see, this is one I understand why this is high on the list. It's a community fishing night. It's happening at Fort Kearney State Rec Park. It's your opportunity to get out there with the Nebraska Game and Parks community and have some access to the venues across the state. And of course, this is a great opportunity for the family to get out there. Instructors will be there to provide helpful tips, answer any of your questions as well. And if that's not your thing, maybe you want to go do the fishing thing first, and then maybe how about hit the Kearney Sip and Swirl? They're doing their very first Sip and Swirl and Paint Night. They're going to be decorating wine bottles. No experience needed. All supplies included. Now, my question, do you get to empty the bottle first and then you paint it, or is it just going to be already an empty bottle? I'm in if I have to empty the bottle first. Just makes my artwork look a lot better. But that is happening tonight. You can check it out with the Sip and Swirl here in Kearney. For tomorrow, the Kearney Children's Museum, they've got the Roadway Heroes. It's happening from 9:30 until 11:30 at Buffalo County Fairgrounds. Join them for another exciting year of honking and climbing and exploring the Roadway Heroes. You can check out the vehicles that maintain and service our community every day. That's going to be a great time. You can find that tomorrow, like I said, from 9:30 until 11:30. Just another thing for the family to do this weekend. Another opportunity happening with the Kearney Community Theater. The Children's Theater presents Secret Garden. That's happening tomorrow and Sunday. Two matinees at 2 p.m. The Crane Trust is going to be offering up a Saturday morning opportunity to explore the river and see what you can find and learn. Dress to get wet. That's what they're saying. It is the River Exploration, the family event that's happening 10 until 11:30 at the Crane Trust. Another fine, fine event. And Sukum Jukebox, they are going to be performing. This is sounding a lot more fun this weekend. Cunningham's is celebrating 20 years, 8 p.m. On tomorrow. 20-year celebration at Cunningham's on the Bricks. You're familiar with the band, Sukum Jukebox. They, of course, bring in the classic hits in rock and reggae, country and calypso. They have a great, unique, a charismatic kind of effect on you. Bring in a lot of Rasta goodness, if you will. So they're going to be celebrating over at Cunningham's. You can stop by and check them out. They're going to be on the patio. If that is one of the things that you'd like to go check it out, it'll be a great time for Saturday night. Beautiful weather for it as well. About 8 o'clock, it'll start cooling down. That'll be nice. And I like this. Drool in the Pool at Island Oasis, 7:15 to 9 p.m. That's happening at the Island Oasis in Grand Island. Bring the pups out. Drool in the Pool. Always a good time. That's going to do it for your weekly weekend updates across the Tri-Cities, encouraging you to get out there. If you'd like to post any of the items, you go to our website. There's an opportunity for you to do that. If you have a group or organization that has something that would like to be featured, we would love to know about it and perhaps even share about it right here on this very station. You can do so at 989thevibefm.com. We'd love to hear from it. And get out there, be safe, have a good time.
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2: In Nebraska, the weather is always changing. 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
7: The forecast for today: patchy fog this morning, burning off to mostly sunny skies and highs in the upper 80s. For tonight's going to be clear. Look for a low of 65. Saturday, mostly sunny, highs in the lower 90s. Sunday, mostly sunny and hot, back in the mid to upper 90s. And for Monday, lower 90s under mostly sunny skies.
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0: I'll tell you what, if you watch that movie, I believe it's on Peacock still, Song Sung Blue, be ready emotionally. It's going to make you, it's going to make your night little weepy, if you will. Did not see it coming, and it's not till the very end. And then you're going to be like, why am I watching this movie? Happy Friday. Oh my goodness, ready to wrap things up here for today. Bringing an end to a broadcast week as well. I think we can all just agree by show of hands. We're all looking forward to Monday when Tim comes back. Show of hands, please. 2, 3, I can see her, sir. 4, 5. Yeah, pretty majority of us all agree on that. Thank you so much. It's been a fun week, but I'll tell you what, it's better when she's here. So she'll sit right across from me, right here in this very studio. And you can be part of it as well. Have a great weekend. Be safe, whatever you end up doing. Thanks for all of your participation this week. It has been fun. And we'll be kicking off a brand new work week, leading into another destination for us to do our Vibe Money Vault as well. Next Thursday, we're going to be at Hot Tub Pros from 11 until noon. Put it on your calendar. So we're looking forward to kickstarting another work week for you. But first, let's get through this weekend, shall we? It's going to be a bit warmer than it has been the last couple of days, so stay nice and cool. Don't forget those animals outside that still need that access to cool shade and some always refreshing water as well. So whatever you end up doing, make sure you take us along with you. And we, of course, we'll see you back here Monday, 6 a.m. if that works for you. It works for me. I'll see you then.
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2: Here's a look at today, August 7th in Rock History. Today in 1990, Jon Bon Jovi releases his debut solo album, Blaze of Glory. It includes songs from and inspired by the movie Young Guns 2. The title track serves as the theme song for the upcoming Billy the Kid sequel.
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2: 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Three singles from the LP had hit the Billboard Hot 100, Gimme All Your Lovin', Sharp Dressed Man, and Legs.
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2: And happy birthday to Bruce Dickinson, Iron Maiden lead vocalist who was born in 1958. 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And that's a look at today, August 7th in rock history.
0: 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I get my resources, I get my information from a professional. I talk with Whitney at Schrock Medical Clinic. 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We review my stats every single month with an in-body scan. This is something that I take seriously, and you should as well. 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They're not the ones that are going to be meeting with you on a monthly basis to make sure that you're achieving those goals. 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
5: From the News Channel Nebraska Newsroom, I'm Brandon Shanahan. State officials say Nebraska has reported 218 confirmed cases of cyclospora this year and are investigating a possible link to a recalled iceberg lettuce from Taylor Farms, New Mexico. The University of Nebraska is considering a 4.25% increase to base budgets for both the University of Nebraska system and the Nebraska College of Technical Agriculture for each year in the 2027 through 2029 budget cycle. Family, friends, and neighbors gathered in Elm Creek Wednesday evening to support three high school students recovering from a serious crash in Merrick County. Those are today's headlines. 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
4: 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Well, as Nebraska begins this 2026 season, their offense is going to have a lot of key veteran pieces and some new additions, but a mainstay will be wide receiver Ja'Cory Barney.
5: Being an older team, you know, just the maturity level and, you know, the knowledge of having experience playing those guys, even the guys we bring in, they've been playing at different schools, starters with legitimate tape, you know what I'm saying? So I feel like the team and the knowledge and experience we got, it's going to be another step.
4: And the wide receiver position, no doubt, will be a strength of this team. And Barney also added that he likes what he's seen from new transfer quarterback Anthony Calandria.
5: With the weapons he got, me, Quaz, and Isaiah, Quinn, and Tez, you know, it's going to be crazy because if the ball's supposed to be there, it's going to be there. And he's ready to throw it. And if he believes that you can outdo a defender, he's going to put it in the air. So that's one thing I like about him, and I'm looking forward to a big season.
4: Reporting here with the Nebraska football team in Lincoln, I'm Sean Callahan of HuskerOnline.com.
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8: Here's your Tri-Cities weather forecast. Sunshine mixed with clouds at times today, with daytime highs approaching 89. Southeasterly winds 5 to 10 miles per hour. Lows level off around 64. Tonight, mainly clear. Sunshine mixed with clouds at times. Tomorrow, slight chance of rain showers. High temperatures reach up to 92. From the Weatherology Weather Center, I'm meteorologist Jennifer Wojcicki. Currently 70.
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0: 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Murphy in the Mornings with Tim.
1: John, what did you do for Thanksgiving?
2: We just stayed around town. We didn't do much this year for Thanksgiving.
1: No? Did you have a large feast at home at least?
2: Yeah, large enough.
1: Okay. Well, yeah,
3: large enough. Did you have some turkey? Did you finish all your leftovers already?
2: Oh, yeah.
3: Okay, good.
1: Yeah, they're only supposed to last, what?
3: Yesterday was the last day.
1: That was you had to get rid of all of them yesterday?
3: They said you should, yeah.
2: Mm-hmm. They were gone well before that.
1: Yeah. I had pie for breakfast 3 days in a row.
3: I did too.
1: Did you?
3: Yes.
1: I'm like, it's fruit. It's an apple.
3: I had pumpkin pie for breakfast.
1: Oh, that's very nice.
3: John, any pie for breakfast at your house?
2: None for me, no.
1: You don't know how to live then, John. You're missing out. Catch up, buddy.
3: Try it at Christmas.
1: Yeah, do yourself a favor. We got to get back to the gym.
3: Yeah, this is why I'm wearing my stretchy pants today. Still. I'm just going to keep them on till after New Year's.
1: Smart. I'm sitting in the living room. My dad walks out from his bedroom and he goes, "What are you eating?" I'm like, "Pie?"
3: All of a sudden, you're five again, feeling like you're going to be reprimanded.
1: Yes.
3: Yeah.
1: You know what was best? Dad went and got a piece, too.
3: I love that.
1: And he's like, "That's the smartest thing I've ever heard."
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0: From the New Channel Nebraska Newsroom, I'm Brandon Shanahan. At a time where Nebraska's governor has continued to stress cutting back on spending, Nebraska higher education officials are hoping for just the opposite. The University of Nebraska's proposed budget request was released yesterday. It calls for a 4.25% increase from the state over the next 2 years, which equates to about $72 million total. Governor Jim Pillen has instructed each state department to trim spending by 5%. University officials said in a statement the additional dollars would cover the 3% increase in salaries and estimated increases in health insurance. NU also wants to restore the $5 million in biomedical research that was cut by the legislature last session. If that 4.25% number sounds familiar, it's because that's also the amount tuition will be going up for NU's four campuses in the coming year. The budget request will be discussed by the university's Board of Regents at a public hearing next Thursday. 92 Nebraska cases of cyclospora have been linked to a nationwide outbreak under investigation, according to the Nebraska Department of Health and Human Services. State health officials said Nebraska has reported 218 confirmed cases this year, although not all are connected to the multi-state outbreak. Of those cases, 191 were acquired in the United States. The Center for Disease Control and Prevention, the U.S. Food and Drug Administration, and state health officials are investigating a possible link to a recalled iceberg lettuce. On July 17, Taylor Farms de Mexico recalled certain iceberg lettuce products sourced in central Mexico. The CDC advises consumers not to eat the recalled lettuce and to throw it away or return it to the place of purchase. You can find more of today's news online at newschannelnebraska.com. From the NCN Newsroom, I'm Brandon Shanahan.
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3: A cold front has entered the western Midwest, leading to scattered showers and storms in the eastern Dakotas, Minnesota, northern Iowa, and Wisconsin. Good morning. 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I'm Susan Littlefield. It's time to take a look at the ag weather. As we kick it off, as always, in the northern plains, there's a brief break in the heat earlier this week, but temperatures are set to rise again this weekend, and that's going to move into next week. Showers and storms will be spotty through the weekend, mainly targeting the Dakotas. Precipitation deficits remain high and more rain is needed for reproductive to filling crops. The storm track will continue to favor the northern plains next week, with a stronger system moving through Thursday and Friday. In the central southern plains, the central plains will have most of the rain this week, while the southern plains have been on the drier side, though next week they say storms will continue to favor the central plains. But monsoonal moisture from the desert southwest could nudge into West Texas at times. Rains may come just in time to benefit reproductive corn in some of the northern areas, but it may be too late in the south. Early harvest will start, they say, end of month. For the Midwest, some slight relief in the recent heat will continue through the end of the week behind a slow-moving cold front that's set to move into the Ohio Valley today. This week's milder air and the recent rainfall will bring improving conditions for some. And when we come back, we'll look at some market numbers. This is the American Ag Network.
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3: September corn 2.25 higher, 441.25. December 464 up 2. September beans 1160.75 up 3/4. And November up 3/4, 1178.5. August live cattle 231.60 up 37. October 225.50 up 57. August feeders 350.47 up 242. September 344.32 up 275. August lean hogs drop 15 at 95.35. 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
3: Here's your Tri-Cities weather forecast. Sunshine mixed with clouds at times today, with daytime highs approaching 89. Southeasterly winds 5 to 10 miles per hour. Lows level off around 64. Tonight, mainly clear. Sunshine mixed with clouds at times. Tomorrow, slight chance of rain showers. High temperatures reach up to 92. From the Weatherology Weather Center, I'm meteorologist Jennifer Wojcicki. Currently 70.
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5: Here's your Tri-Cities weather forecast. Sunshine mixed with clouds at times today, with daytime highs approaching 89. Southeasterly winds 5 to 10 miles per hour. Lows of aloft around 64. Tonight, mainly clear. Sunshine mixed with clouds at times. Tomorrow, slight chance of rain showers. High temperatures reach up to 92. From the Weatherology Weather Center, I'm meteorologist Jennifer Wojcicki. Right now, 72.
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0: Welcome. 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
1: What would our sign say if we put it on the back of our car?
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3: 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I'll drop it down a bit.
1: 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Everybody else is driving this speed.
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8: From the News Channel Nebraska Newsroom, I'm Brandon Shanahan. State officials say Nebraska has reported 218 confirmed cases of cyclospora this year and are investigating a possible link to a recalled iceberg lettuce from Taylor Farms, New Mexico. The University of Nebraska is considering a 4.25% increase to base budgets for both the University of Nebraska system and the Nebraska College of Technical Agriculture for each year in the 2027 through 2029 budget cycle. Family, friends, and neighbors gathered in Elm Creek Wednesday evening to support three high school students recovering from a serious crash in Merrick County. Those are today's headlines. 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From the NCN Newsroom, I'm Brandon Shanahan.
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1: I don't believe it. 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Hey, Ray. Hey, Sugar. Tell them who we are.
2: Well, we're big rock singers. 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
1: That sounds like us.
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5: Here's your Tri-Cities weather forecast. Sunshine mixed with clouds at times today, with daytime highs approaching 89. Southeasterly winds 5 to 10 miles per hour. Lows level off around 64. Tonight, mainly clear. Sunshine mixed with clouds at times. Tomorrow, slight chance of rain showers. High temperatures reach up to 92. From the Weatherology Weather Center, I'm meteorologist Jennifer Wojcicki. Right now, 72.
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with a sports update on 98.9 The Vibe. I'm Doug Duda. The Kearney Little Leaguers playing the first game of the Midwest Regional this morning just outside of Indianapolis in Watertown, and it was a good start for Kearney after Sioux Falls left the bases loaded in the top of the first. Kearney scored four runs in the bottom to go up 4-0. But then the offense quieted down. Only two hits the rest of the game. South Dakota settled in, got three runs in the fourth, five in the fifth, and Sioux Falls beat the Kearney Little Leaguers today 9-5. Kearney will play again Sunday morning at 9:30 ESPN Plus against either Davenport, Iowa, or Fargo, North Dakota. Kearney's Will Caskey has committed to Nebraska baseball, the first member of the class of 2028. Not only has he been pitching for Kearney High and the Legion team in the summer, he has been a big part of Nebraska process, and the prospects team had him throwing up to 94 miles an hour. He's been a pitcher and shortstop for Kearney High. The last Husker from Kearney was Ty Roseberry. There have been many, though, over the last few years. In American Legion baseball, Class C state champion is Pender, a 12-0 win over four-time champion Malcolm to take that Class C title. And in the Class B American division, Mount Michael fell to Lincoln Christian, and then Lincoln Christian was able to come back and beat him for a second time last night, 17-5, scoring 10 runs in the first inning. Lincoln Christian will host Central City for the overall Class B championship Saturday night in Lincoln, 6 o'clock at the Sand Hill Sports Complex. That's now the home of Wesleyan over on First and Cornhusker. Lincoln East up at the Central Plains Regional in Mandan, North Dakota, held off Fargo, North Dakota 7-3 yesterday. Fargo left the bases loaded in the seventh. They will take on Excelsior, Minnesota this afternoon, and that gets underway at 3:30. Nebraska center Justin Evans named to the Remington Trophy watch list. Fan day for Husker football tomorrow, 2 to 3:30 at the Hawks Championship Center in Lincoln. And that is a look at sports.

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9: Here's your Tri-Cities weather forecast. Sunshine mixed with clouds at times this afternoon, with daytime highs approaching 89. Northeasterly winds 8 to 15 miles per hour. Lows level off around 64. Tonight, mainly clear skies. Partly cloudy skies. Tomorrow, slight chance of rain showers. Highs level off around 92. From the Weatherology Weather Center, I'm meteorologist Jennifer Wojcicki. Right now, it's 75 degrees.
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0: 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Murphy in the Mornings with Tim.
1: I don't know. I've been listening to you guys since you guys started.
2: Yes.
1: And I've just kind of listened to you develop your whatever routine. I don't want to
2: Our banter.
1: Routine. Yes. You guys got good chemistry.
2: Yes, we do.
1: I guess what I'm trying to say.
2: Yes.
3: Yeah.
2: Thank you for putting it that way.
3: We have fun.
1: It's funny because, yeah, you do. Because you guys sneak in stuff. If you don't know and you're not paying attention, I wouldn't know how to interpret it.
2: Mm-hmm.
1: But now I'm like, oh. Because I always thought, in the beginning, I thought, oh, Tim is so straight-laced. And now I'm sure she's still a lady, but she's got a little bit of bathroom humor to her.
2: You got him fooled. Wow.
3: I am a lady.
2: Wow. You completely got him fooled.
1: See, I give I try to give everybody the benefit of the doubt, but I always try to give the benefit of the doubt to a woman until they prove me otherwise.
3: Right.
1: And she is still, you know, very prim and mostly proper.
2: Really? Did you hear last week's Would You Rather?
1: What was it?
3: We were stranded, and he either had to kill me to eat me or cut off one of his dog's legs.
1: Oh, no, I did not hear. That's not even fair.
3: Yeah.
2: I know.
1: I don't know who he likes more, his dog or you.
2: Oh, I said it without hesitation.
3: His dog is not going to die. She's just going to have three legs.
2: I know. Yeah. And I said without hesitation, of course I would kill you. I got to feed the dog, too.
1: Oh.
2: Hey, she comes up with the questions. If she doesn't want the honest answers, don't be asking the hard questions.
3: I totally knew what you were going to say.
1: That's true. If you don't want to know the answer, don't ask.
2: That's right.
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0: From the News Channel Nebraska Newsroom, I'm Peter Rice. Hastings City leadership was out in full force yesterday to help educate residents about where their tax dollars go. Hastings Mayor Jay Beckby presenting a breakdown of the city's role in collecting property taxes, including how much the city collects throughout the year and how those funds are allocated. Beckby said the event was designed to provide residents with more information and promote transparency in how the city uses taxpayer dollars. And following the event, Beckby called the turnout a success and said he was encouraged by the community's interest in learning more about local taxes. The Central Nebraska Regional Airport has a new addition that's meant to inspire the next generation of aviators. Airport leadership unveiling a new sculpture called the Aviator yesterday, where the bronze piece depicts a young boy holding a toy airplane and is now on display inside the terminal after previously being featured on the railside sculpture walk. A team of Kearney police officers is being recognized for its work keeping local schools safe. The Kearney Public Schools Resource Officer Team has received the Region 4 Friend of the Nebraska State Association of Secondary Schools Principals Award. The honor recognizes individuals that make significant contributions to the education and support that schools need across the region. The KPS team will now be considered for the statewide Friend of the NSA-SSP Award. For more details or for news anytime, check out our website at newschannelnebraska.com.
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0: With a sports update on 98.9 The Vibe, I'm Doug Duda. Well, the Kearney Little Leaguers got off to a great start this morning in their first game out at Watertown, just outside of Indianapolis in the Midwest Regionals. A 4-0 lead after the first, though, would not hold as Sioux Falls was able to put up a 3 spot in the fourth and 5 in the fifth. Kearney would manage only 2 hits after the first inning, and they fell by a score of 9-5. Cohen Lushen led the way. He was 2-for-2 with 2 RBIs in the ball game. Kearney will play again Sunday morning in an elimination game set for 9:30. It'll either be against Davenport, Iowa, or Fargo, North Dakota. No matter who they play in the tournament, Coach Justin Rethorst knows they'll be good and experienced.
1: Yeah, there's a lot of quality teams in this region. You know, and those same teams, you know, similar to Kearney, that are there every single year. They have that tradition built up.
0: And Kearney High Class of 2028 member Will Caskey announced on social media last night that he is committed to Nebraska baseball, most likely a pitcher, but a pitcher and a shortstop for Kearney High and American Legion. He's also been part of the Nebraska prospects. He's listed as the number 7 prospect in the Class of 2028, the first Husker commit for that Class of 2028. American Legion baseball wrapped up yesterday with Pender taking the Class E state championship 12-0 over 4-time defending champion Malcolm. And Central City will face Lincoln Christian for the overall Class B title Saturday night at 6 in Lincoln at the Sandhill Sports Complex, the new Wesleyan complex over at 1st and Cornhusker. Christian won the American division of Class B 17-5 over Mount Michael yesterday. And Lincoln East, who beat Fargo, North Dakota yesterday, taking on Excelsior, Minnesota this afternoon in the winner's bracket of the Central Plains Regional Tournament going on in North Dakota. Nebraska football going through their third practice today, and then tomorrow they will wrap up the first week and head on in for Fan Day. The free event is from 2 to 3:30 at the Hawks Championship Center. The Huskers' Justin Evans was named to the Remington Trophy watch list, one of 40 players in the country. The Husker center has started 25 games the last 2 years, every game at center last year. Offensive coordinator Dana Holgerson says this team is much more experienced than what they had last year.
2: We're old and we're experienced. It makes it a little easier, you know, plus going into year 3, you know, I'm way more comfortable with where we're at right now with what the offense is and what.
0: And Hastings College opening up fall camp with their first walkthrough this afternoon. Hastings High graduate Austin Carrera, who is going to be a sophomore at Wichita State, advanced to the finals of the 3,000-meter steeplechase at the Under-20 World Track and Field Championships in Eugene, Oregon. He'll run in the finals on Sunday afternoon at around 4:05 Central Time, and round 2 currently going on at Indian Creek in Elkhorn of the Corn Ferry Tour's Pinnacle Bank Championships. And that is sports.
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6: Here's your Tri-Cities weather forecast. Sunshine mixed with clouds at times this afternoon, with daytime highs approaching 89. Northeasterly winds 8 to 15 miles per hour. Lows level off around 64. Tonight, mainly clear skies. Partly cloudy skies. Tomorrow, slight chance of rain showers. Highs level off around 92. From the Weatherology Weather Center, I'm meteorologist Jennifer Wojcicki. Right now, it's 75 degrees.
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8: The song started as a jam, as many U2 songs do. The guitarist The Edge titled Under the Weather, the standout part being Larry Mullen Jr.'s drum groove. At the time, they were exploring different facets of American music, and this one started to get a gospel feel. As a result, Bono's lyrics were about the search for spiritual fulfillment. It became their second number one in a row from the Joshua Tree, and one of their trademark songs. From the Joshua Tree, U2, I still haven't found what I'm looking for.

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0: No, it's the weekend. Yes, finally Friday. I'm John Hart. I'm here with you every weekday afternoon, 1 to 5, with all this great music like that. The McCoys, the Tri-Cities' greatest hits. We had Shocking Blue, Fleetwood Mac, Bread in there. On the way, Queen and Kenny Loggins. It's 98.9, The Vibe. Well, if you love a good burger debate, here's some fresh fuel for the fire. USA Today has crowned Habit Burgers Double Char the best fast food burger in America for the second straight year. And you may be saying, Habit Burger? What is that? Well, they have them on the West Coast and the East Coast. The Habit says the burger's signature flavor comes from cooking its patties over an open flame, which is a tradition that dates back to the chain's first restaurant, which I think was near Santa Barbara, California, way back in the late 60s. Habit Burger. Everybody seems happy for them, except In-N-Out. The top 10 best fast food burgers in America, according to this. The Double Char from Habit. The Double Double from In-N-Out. The original Double from Freddy's. I just had one of those 2 days ago. The Papa Burger from A&W. The Butter Burger with cheese. Double from Culver's. Oh, gotta love Culver's. I'm starving.
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3: Retreat is happening within the markets. You're listening to the American Ag Network. Good afternoon. I'm Susan Littlefield. Of course, traders aren't confident the market possesses enough support to challenge the market's resistance at its 40-day moving average. In the terms of cash cattle market, bids are on the table and trading is merely waiting to loose at this point. They say the light trade on Wednesday at 370 in Nebraska was 3 higher than last week's weighted average, but otherwise no new trade has developed and asking prices are holding firm in the south at 235. Box beef prices are mixed, choice down 5.10, selects are up 97 cents. With the pork cutout values down again, they say it comes as no surprise that the lean hog contracts were trading lower as well. Now looking at both the ham and the picnic falling more than $4 lower, but it's no wonder carcass prices are being pulled down as well. Pork cutout values down $1.56 right now at $99.49. 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
7: Lend money.
3: September corn one higher, 437 and three quarters. December 460 and three quarters, up three quarters. Soybeans for September 1157 up a half, and November 1175 up a quarter. Soybean meal September 310.60. That's up 40 as the oil September sits 67.44, down 28. Chicago wheat September 629 and a quarter, down 13. Kansas City wheat September 696 and three quarters, down 16 and three quarters. Minneapolis September 669, down 14. Live cattle August dropped 297, 231.20. October 225.07, down 440. August feeders 348.30, down 502. September down 717, 341.20. August lean hogs, 95.60, down 1. October's down 110, 81.92. Class 3 milk for August, down 6, 16.69. The September contract, though, up 15 at 17.14. That is the markets. 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
7: Here's your Tri-Cities weather forecast. Sunshine expected this afternoon with daytime highs approaching 87. Winds out of the northeast, 8 to 15 miles per hour. Clear skies again tonight, lows around 64. Partly cloudy skies tomorrow, daytime highs approaching 92. Temperatures above average Sunday and Monday with highs from the low 90s to the mid 90s. From the Weatherology Weather Center, I'm meteorologist Jennifer Wojcicki. Currently 78.
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1: I had a pet snail.
2: Of course you did.
1: Yeah,
2: it did. What was his name?
1: I think it was like Banana. Or something. Yeah, something ridiculous. He had like a yellow shell.
2: Did your parents treat you like a slow child? Or was this, I mean, let's just tell her pet is a snail.
1: Right.
2: It's actually an empty shell that we found on the beach, but she thinks it's real.
1: Yes. And I will love him and pet him.
2: And I shall call him Snaily. Oh,
1: my God. Exactly. All right.
2: This is why we get along so well. Warped childhood.
1: Exactly.
2: Warped childhood is what we bond over. I love this.
1: And bad movies.
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0: There you go, a taste of honey, boogie oogie oogie. Queen in there, the Hollies. Who's coming up? John? Well, we have some John Cougar and some John Denver. Bunch of Johns. I like that. 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
10: 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Hastings City leadership was out in full force yesterday to help educate residents about where their property tax dollars go. The Central Nebraska Regional Airport has a new addition that's meant to inspire the next generation of aviators. A team of Kearney police officers is being recognized for its work keeping local schools safe. And a Hastings man will spend several years in prison for his role in a fire at an apartment building earlier this year. For more details or for news anytime, check out our website at newschannelnebraska.com.
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0: 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We got it all. We even do reports on wrestling and track. 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

0: With a sports update on 98.9 The Vibe, I'm Doug Duda. Well, the Kearney Little Leaguers got off to a great start this morning in their first game out at Watertown, just outside of Indianapolis in the Midwest Regionals. A 4-0 lead after the first, though, would not hold as Sioux Falls was able to put up a 3 spot in the fourth and 5 in the fifth. Kearney would manage only 2 hits after the first inning, and they fell by a score of 9-5. Cohen Lushen led the way. He was 2-for-2 with 2 RBIs in the ball game. Kearney will play again Sunday morning in an elimination game set for 9:30. It'll either be against Davenport, Iowa, or Fargo, North Dakota. No matter who they play in the tournament, Coach Justin Rethorst knows they'll be good and experienced.
1: Yeah, there's a lot of quality teams in this region. You know, and those same teams, you know, similar to Kearney, that are there every single year. They have that tradition built up.
0: And Kearney High class of 2028 member Will Caskey announced on social media last night that he is committed to Nebraska baseball, most likely a pitcher, but a pitcher and a shortstop for Kearney High and American Legion. He's also been part of the Nebraska prospects. He's listed as the number 7 prospect in the class of 2028, the first Husker commit for that class of 2028. American Legion baseball wrapped up yesterday with Pender taking the Class E state championship 12-0 over 4-time defending champion Malcolm. And Central City will face Lincoln Christian for the overall Class B title Saturday night at 6 in Lincoln at the Sandhill Sports Complex, the new Wesleyan complex over at First and Cornhusker. Christian won the American division of Class B 17-5 over Mount Michael yesterday. And Lincoln East, who beat Fargo, North Dakota yesterday, taking on Excelsior, Minnesota this afternoon in the winner's bracket of the Central Plains Regional Tournament going on in North Dakota. Nebraska football going through their third practice today, and then tomorrow they will wrap up the first week and head on in for Fan Day. The free event is from 2 to 3:30 at the Hawks Championship Center. The Huskers' Justin Evans was named to the Remington Trophy watch list, one of 40 players in the country. The Husker center has started 25 games the last 2 years, every game at center last year. Offensive coordinator Dana Holgerson says this team is much more experienced than what they had last year.
2: We're old and we're experienced. It makes it a little easier, you know, plus going into year 3, you know, I'm way more comfortable with where we're at right now with what the offense is and what.
0: And Hastings College opening up fall camp with their first walkthrough this afternoon. Hastings High graduate Austin Carrera, who is going to be a sophomore at Wichita State, advanced to the finals of the 3,000-meter steeplechase at the Under-20 World Track and Field Championships in Eugene, Oregon. He'll run in the finals on Sunday afternoon at around 4:05 Central Time, and round 2 currently going on at Indian Creek in Elkhorn of the Corn Ferry Tour's Pinnacle Bank Championships. And that is sports.
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16: Here's your Tri-Cities weather forecast. Sunshine expected this afternoon with daytime highs approaching 87. Winds out of the northeast, 8 to 15 miles per hour. Clear skies again tonight, lows around 64. Partly cloudy skies tomorrow, daytime highs approaching 92. Temperatures above average Sunday and Monday with highs from the low 90s to the mid 90s. From the Weatherology Weather Center, I'm meteorologist Jennifer Wojcicki. Currently 78.
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0: original Jersey Boys. That's the Four Seasons. I'm John Hart with Jim Croce in there, Aerosmith, Emerson, Lake, and Palmer. On the way, how about some Yes? And the Stones, perfect for the weekend, a finally Friday. It's almost over. Yeah, the week. Get ready for the weekend and take us with you. 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You know, this week was the MLB trade deadline, which you may have cared about if you're a Dodgers fan or just hate the Dodgers. But have you ever thought about how you'd feel if you were traded where you work? You know, like if your boss traded you to another employer who wanted your skills? Oh my gosh, a lot of people saying that's a positive thing. That would be awesome. Can you imagine? I think younger people like the idea better than older adults, but trading, you know, who would have thought that would, I mean, it's not a possibility, is it? I wonder. Can you imagine? You just get the call, you get called into the boss, says, well, we've traded you, John, we traded you to a radio station in Duluth. Really? Do I have any say about this? No. We'll see you. Bye-bye. Get your stuff and go.
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3: The push was to hold the green on the screen for a trade on a Friday. Listening to the American Ag Network, I'm Susan Littlefield, and good afternoon. As we take a look at the corn market, barely managed to keep this week's gains as they did end up with some unchanged on the day. The French corn conditions fell 3 points from last week to 31% good to excellent. The French Ag Minister estimates the 26 corn production at 9 million metric tons. That went, by the way, down 35% from last year and the lowest we've seen in more than 40 years. Soybeans, well, they fell from the overnight highs. There was another flash sale to China reported this morning. 283,000 metric tons of beans for 26.27. Reports yesterday say Sino Grain booked up to 15 cargoes of U.S. beans, continue to stock up ahead of President Xi's visit come next month. The wheat kind of recovered from yesterday with a solid finish today as war disputes and logistics continue at the Black Sea. The USDA attaché in Ukraine estimates wheat exports at 10.8 million metric tons for the year, 26% lower than the official USDA estimate. Ukraine's ag minister cut their export even further down to 8.3 million metric tons from the 17.6 that we saw earlier this year. Well, the cattle market fell from the open, but actually rallied at the close. Cash cattle trade turned more active yesterday and business done across all regions, mostly at 235. That's up from 233 last week. The weighted average price now sits at 234.32, 40 cents higher than the end of last week. Hogs bounced slightly to end the week as cash hogs again saw their slide yesterday as the national basis price was down 71 cents at now off $1.07 for the week. The pork cutouts came in at $98.79. That's a look to what we're seeing in the markets. We'll be back to take a look at the trade close after this on the American Ag Network.
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3: September corn will be steady for a Friday on the trade of 439. The December contract, 462, also steady. September soybeans, 1159 down one, and November down one and a half, 1176 and a quarter. soybean meal, September 308.90 down to 70. Oil for September 68.24 up 50. Chicago wheat September 639 and three quarters up 8.5. Kansas City September 714 up 14 and a quarter as Minneapolis September 678 up 7. August live cattle 231.70.47 higher. October 225.27 up 35. August feeders 351.65 up 360. September 345.22 up 365. August lean hog steady at 95.50. The October bid at 82.22 up 50. Class 3 milk August 16.76 up 6. The September unchanged 17.22. This is the American Ag Network.
8: Here's your Tri-Cities weather forecast. Ample sunshine expected this afternoon with daytime highs approaching 89. Northeasterly winds 8 to 15 miles per hour. Clear skies again tonight, lows level off around 64. Partly cloudy tomorrow, 92. Mainly sunny skies Sunday with daytime highs approaching 94. 92 Monday. From the Weatherology Weather Center, I'm meteorologist Jennifer Wojcicki. Right now, it's 81 degrees.
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2: Hummus.
1: Hummus, you would never buy it?
2: Never going to buy it.
1: That's a great answer for you.
2: Never could be free.
1: That's a good answer for you.
2: They could be giving you that stuff in buckets for free. Never going to happen. So what is an answer for you?
1: Meth.
2: Meth. All right. I didn't see that coming, but
1: black licorice.
2: You started unless with it's, meth.
1: Unless it's good and plenty, so it's not even true. Unless it's coated in hard candy.
2: If meth was covered in hard candy.
1: No, the black licorice.
2: Oh, okay.
1: That would be interesting.
2: This season on Breaking Bad.
1: Yes.
2: Heisenberg has a different recipe. It's meth that tastes like black licorice, but it's fine. It's coated in candy.
1: Now we're just putting them all together.
2: Oh, my God. You thought it was popular before. Wait till you try the good and plenty meth.
1: Okay, so I said meth, black licorice, but then I said that's not even true. With the black licorice, gas station sushi.
2: Yeah, that's a winner right there. You learned your lesson on that, didn't you?
1: I think you'd learned your lesson once.
2: Those are some solid answers.
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0: It's the Tri-Cities greatest hits. More on the way, too. Keep it here. I'm John Hart, 98.9 The Vibe. And you know, we love sports just as much as you do here at News Channel Nebraska. 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
1: From the News Channel Nebraska Newsroom, I'm Peter Rice. Hastings City leadership was out in full force yesterday to help educate residents about where their tax dollars go. Hastings Mayor Jay Beckby presenting a breakdown of the city's role in collecting property taxes, including how much the city collects throughout the year and how those funds are allocated. Beckby said the event was designed to provide residents with more information and promote transparency in how the city uses taxpayer dollars. And following the event, Beckby called the turnout a success and said he was encouraged by the community's interest in learning more about local taxes. The Central Nebraska Regional Airport has a new addition that's meant to inspire the next generation of aviators. Airport leadership unveiling a new sculpture called the Aviator yesterday, where the bronze piece depicts a young boy holding a toy airplane and is now on display inside the terminal after previously being featured on the Railside Sculpture Walk. A team of Kearney police officers is being recognized for its work keeping local schools safe. The Kearney Public Schools Resource Officer Team has received the Region 4 Friend of the Nebraska State Association of Secondary Schools Principals Award. The honor recognizes individuals that make significant contributions to the education and support that schools need across the region. The KPS team will now be considered for the statewide Friend of the NSASSP Award. For more details or for news anytime, check out our website at newschannelnebraska.com.
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0: It's the perfect soundtrack for the weekend. It is the Tri-Cities Greatest Hits, 98.9 The Vibe. I'm John Hart with a little KC and the Sunshine Band, the Stones, the Nitty Gritty Dirt Band 2. On the way, some Grand Funk and AC/DC. I know. Do you ever listen to Murphy in the Morning with Tim? Of course you do. It's the perfect way to wake up. Get ready. Get out the door. Hang out with them on the commute. Even listen when you get to where you're going in the mornings. Murphy in the Morning with Tim, 6 a.m. to 10 a.m. every weekday morning. Tim's back on Monday, by the way. And you can always find the latest information about the Vibe Money Vault with Murphy in the Morning with Tim, with me in the afternoon. We also have the Facebook page and our website, 98.9thevibefm.com. Now, coming up on Thursday, we're going to be out at Hot Tub Pros from 11 to noon. Anybody that stops by while on location there will get three guesses on the amount of money in the vault. You could win it. We'll see. There's going to be a Facebook video post, too. And anybody can post a guess through the rest of the day next Thursday. Isn't that going to be fun? I know. How much money's in there? You know you want to win it. The Vibe Money Vault is, of course, brought to you by all the good folks at Buzz's Marine, Holdridge Irrigation, Casa of Kearney and Buffalo County, Nebraska Camera, Sorensen Group, Elyria Gardens, and Hot Tub Pros. It's the Vibe Money Vault.
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7: Here's your Tri-Cities weather forecast. Ample sunshine expected this afternoon with daytime highs approaching 89. Northeasterly winds 8 to 15 miles per hour. Clear skies again tonight, lows level off around 64. Partly cloudy tomorrow, 92. Mainly sunny skies Sunday with daytime highs approaching 94. 92 Monday. From the Weatherology Weather Center, I'm meteorologist Jennifer Wojcicki. Right now, it's 81 degrees.
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0: It's the perfect soundtrack. 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I'm John Hart. 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
7: Here's your Tri-Cities weather forecast. Highs level off around 87 this afternoon under sunny skies, northeasterly winds 8 to 15 miles per hour. Clear skies again tonight, lows dip down to about 64. High of 92 tomorrow, a mix of clouds and sun. Mainly sunny Sunday with highs around 94, 92 Monday. From the Weatherology Weather Center, I'm meteorologist Jennifer Wojcicki. Right now, it's 84 degrees.
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0: Welcome. Murphy in the Mornings with Tim.
1: This is Trevor.
2: Hey, Trevor, it's Murphy and Tim over at The Vibe. How are you?
1: I'm super good. Yourself?
2: We're doing pretty good. You got confidence? You good with trivia?
1: I like to think so, but I'll probably be a total flame out here, but we'll give it a shot.
2: Well, way to stay positive. Good luck, Tim, anytime you're ready.
3: All right. How many strings does a violin have?
1: Really? Five.
2: That's your minute. I'm sorry.
3: I don't think we've ever had anybody do that.
2: No, nobody's ever responded that way. Really?
3: Thank you, Trevor.
1: That was a lot of fun.
3: That was my favorite answer so far.
2: Yeah, ever. We also screwed you up on the violin. That only has four strings.
1: You were talking about the American violin.
2: Oh, yeah.
1: I was thinking of a European violin.
2: Yeah, that's a metric version of the violin. Yeah.
1: Exactly.
2: That makes perfect sense, Trevor.
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0: know what BG stands for, right? The Brothers Gibb. That's what they called themselves before they became the Bee Gees and legends in disco. Staying alive. I think the only Bee Gee now staying alive is Barry. I think he's the only one left. Sugarloaf, Bob Seger in there, coming up, the Romantics, and some Stevie Nicks and Don Henley. I'm John Hart, 98.9 The Vibe, with the Tri-Cities' greatest hits. Did you know that today is International Beer Day? Are you going to celebrate? There's a lot of myths surrounding beer. Some pros talking about those myths. Drinking a lot of beer gives you a beer belly. Well, not really. Too many calories gives you a beer belly if you're sedentary, you're not moving around. Dark beers are stronger than light beers? Not necessarily. Beer should always be served ice cold. Ice cold temperatures can actually ruin the flavor of a good beer. That's fine. I want mine ice cold. Draft beer giving you a hangover? Well, guess what? Any excessive amount of alcohol will give you a hangover. Beer before liquor? Never been sicker. Well, it kind of depends. Alcohol is alcohol. Science isn't backing it up. IPAs are always bitter? No. And beer is unhealthy? Well, maybe. You need to drink in moderation. Happy International Beer Day.
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0: hear more, visit dan.democrat. 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
6: 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Hastings City leadership was out in full force yesterday to help educate residents about where their property tax dollars go. The Central Nebraska Regional Airport has a new addition that's meant to inspire the next generation of aviators. A team of Kearney police officers is being recognized for its work keeping local schools safe. And a Hastings man will spend several years in prison for his role in a fire at an apartment building earlier this year. For more details or for news anytime, check out our website at newschannelnebraska.com.
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1: It is the perfect soundtrack during the week and on the weekend. The Tri-Cities Greatest Hits. How are you? I'm John Hart. It's a finally Friday with 98.9 The Vibe and Stevie Nicks, Don Henley. We had the Romantics in there, War on the way, some Blondie and Steve Miller. 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
3: Here's a look at today, August 7th in rock history. Today in 1990, Jon Bon Jovi releases his debut solo album, Blaze of Glory. It includes songs from and inspired by the movie Young Guns 2. The title track serves as the theme song for the upcoming Billy the Kid sequel.
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3: 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Three singles from the LP had hit the Billboard Hot 100, Gimme All Your Lovin', Sharp Dressed Man, and Legs. And happy birthday to Bruce Dickinson, Iron Maiden lead vocalist who was born in 1958. His powerful operatic voice can be heard on classics like Run to the Hills and The Number of the Beast. And that's a look at today, August 7th in rock history.
5: With a sports update on 98.9 The Vibe, I'm Doug Duda. Well, the Kearney Little Leaguers got off to a great start this morning in their first game out at Watertown, just outside of Indianapolis in the Midwest Regionals. A 4-0 lead after the first, though, would not hold as Sioux Falls was able to put up a 3 spot in the fourth and 5 in the fifth. Kearney would manage only 2 hits after the first inning, and they fell by a score of 9-5. Cohen Lushen led the way. He was 2-for-2 with 2 RBIs in the ball game. Kearney will play again Sunday morning in an elimination game set for 9:30. It'll either be against Davenport, Iowa, or Fargo, North Dakota. No matter who they play in the tournament, Coach Justin Rethorst knows they'll be good and experienced.
6: Yeah, there's a lot of quality teams in this region. You know, and those same teams, you know, similar to Kearney, that are there every single year. They have that tradition built up.
5: And Kearney High Class of 2028 member Will Caskey announced on social media last night that he is committed to Nebraska baseball, most likely a pitcher, but a pitcher and a shortstop for Kearney High and American Legion. He's also been part of the Nebraska prospects. He's listed as the number 7 prospect in the Class of 2028, the first Husker commit for that Class of 2028. American Legion baseball wrapped up yesterday with Pender taking the Class E state championship 12-0 over 4-time defending champion Malcolm. And Central City will face Lincoln Christian for the overall Class B title Saturday night at 6 in Lincoln at the Sandhill Sports Complex, the new Wesleyan complex over at First and Cornhusker. Christian won the American division of Class B 17-5 over Mount Michael yesterday. And Lincoln East, who beat Fargo, North Dakota yesterday, taking on Excelsior, Minnesota this afternoon in the winner's bracket of the Central Plains Regional Tournament going on in North Dakota. Nebraska football going through their third practice today, and then tomorrow they will wrap up the first week and head on in for Fan Day. The free event is from 2 to 3:30 at the Hawks Championship Center. The Huskers' Justin Evans was named to the Remington Trophy watch list, one of 40 players in the country. The Husker Center has started 25 games the last 2 years, every game at center last year. Offensive coordinator Dana Holgerson says this team is much more experienced than what they had last year.
7: We're old and we're experienced. It makes it a little easier, you know, plus going into year 3, you know, I'm way more comfortable with where we're at right now with what the offense is and what
5: And Hastings College opening up fall camp with their first walkthrough this afternoon. Hastings High graduate Austin Carrera, who is going to be a sophomore at Wichita State, advanced to the finals of the 3,000-meter steeplechase at the Under-20 World Track and Field Championships in Eugene, Oregon. He'll run in the finals on Sunday afternoon at around 4:05 Central Time, and round two currently going on at Indian Creek in Elkhorn of the Corn Ferry Tour's Pinnacle Bank Championships. And that is sports.
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15: Here's your Tri-Cities weather forecast. Highs level off around 87 this afternoon under sunny skies, northeasterly winds 8 to 15 miles per hour. Clear skies again tonight, lows dip down to about 64. High of 92, tomorrow a mix of clouds and sun. Mainly sunny Sunday with highs around 94, 92 Monday. From the Weatherology Weather Center, I'm meteorologist Jennifer Wojcicki. Right now, it's 84 degrees.
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5, some Firefall, Cars, Beatles. Who's coming up? Well, Billy Joel and Pat Benatar. What do you think about that? 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I'm John Hart. 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
10: Here's your Tri-Cities weather forecast. Lows dip down to about 64. Tonight, under clear skies, northeast winds 5 to 10 miles per hour. Sunshine mixed with clouds at times. Tomorrow, daytime highs approaching 92. Mainly clear skies. Tomorrow night, lows of a lot around 68. Dry with temperatures a bit above average. Sunday and Monday, and highs from the low 90s to the mid-90s. From the Weatherology Weather Center, I'm Staff Meteorologist Laura Lockwood. Right now, it's 85 degrees.
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1: We were just talking about, of course, truckers and doing that with our Tri-City Triple Player as our theme today.
2: Yes, yes, yes.
1: Appreciating them for all that they do. And, of course, as Tim, I think it was a very good question. You were asking if they mind the horn symbol or signal.
2: Yeah, if they appreciate it, they still respond to it. I haven't done that in a while. Now I'm going to.
1: Well, you might as well. I mean, hang on. Let's go to the phone lines. Good morning, The Vibe.
3: Yeah, hi. This is Bobby.
1: Bobby, hey, how are you?
2: Oh, hi, Bobby. Yes.
3: Yeah, I'm a truck driver.
2: Yes.
3: So
2: yes.
3: Thank you. I appreciate it.
2: Oh, good. We appreciate you.
1: Bobby, let's ask, do you have the answer for Tim? Do you mind it when the people are doing the horn honking symbol? Do you, is that annoying or do you respect that and honk the horn?
3: Oh, I'll honk the horn.
1: Oh, perfect. Are you in your truck right now?
2: Yeah,
3: I am, actually.
1: All right, she's doing the arm thing. Can you give us a honk?
3: I'll try. That's not very loud in this truck.
2: Oh, yeah, we can hear it.
1: This is the weakest horn I've ever heard on a truck.
2: Or the quietest sounding cab in history.
1: No,
2: my goodness.
3: It's not very loud.
1: So now I got to make a... All right, there we heard the horn.
2: We have to do it ourselves, yeah.
1: That's for
2: I'm
1: you, Bobby.
2: I'm so glad you called in, Bobby, because I really was. I was like, can we do that? And they appreciate it. We're like, hey, thank you.
1: Yeah, I'm not good at the horn. Now, there you have it. Anytime you want, just go ahead and make that arm sound a little. I'll go, and you're fine.
2: Do you do that with your mouth, or do that with your armpit?
1: I can do it with many, many body parts.
2: Oh, okay.
1: You asked.
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1: From the News Channel Nebraska Newsroom, I'm Peter Rice. Hastings City leadership was out in full force yesterday to help educate residents about where their tax dollars go. Hastings Mayor Jay Beckby presenting a breakdown of the city's role in collecting property taxes, including how much the city collects throughout the year and how those funds are allocated. Beckby said the event was designed to provide residents with more information and promote transparency in how the city uses taxpayer dollars. And following the event, Beckby called the turnout a success and said he was encouraged by the community's interest in learning more about local taxes. The Central Nebraska Regional Airport has a new addition that's meant to inspire the next generation of aviators. Airport leadership unveiling a new sculpture called the Aviator yesterday, where the bronze piece depicts a young boy holding a toy airplane and is now on display inside the terminal after previously being featured on the Railside Sculpture Walk. A team of Kearney police officers is being recognized for its work keeping local schools safe. The Kearney Public Schools Resource Officer Team has received the Region 4 Friend of the Nebraska State Association of Secondary Schools Principals Award. The honor recognizes individuals that make significant contributions to the education and support that schools need across the region. The KPS team will now be considered for the statewide Friend of the NSASSP Award. For more details or for news anytime, check out our website at newschannelnebraska.com.
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5: In Nebraska, the weather is always changing. 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

0: The Tri-Cities' greatest hits, you better believe it, with Foreigner, Pat Benatar, and The Who, Derek and the Dominoes on the way, and The Turtles, too, just in time for the weekend. 98.9 The Vibe. I'm John Hart. Well, it's a Good News Friday, and I found some. An Ohio shelter kitten named Gelato went viral after a video showed him in a homemade wheelchair built from rulers and zip ties and Hot Wheels cars. But now Gelato has leveled up. All that online attention helped connect Gelato with people who could provide a custom-built wheelchair designed specifically for his needs. Veterinarians say the new wheels could help him build strength in his back legs and improve his chances of eventually walking on his own. And a 97-year-old woman in England broke her own Guinness World Record, the world's oldest female wing walker. Her name's Betty, and this is now the sixth time she's been wing walking since she was 87 years old. Her latest flight came just a year after she suffered a stroke that affects her speech, and she used the wing walk to raise money for the stroke unit at her hospital. Her previous record-setting wing walk came in 2022 when she was 93. Check it out online and go do some good on a Good News Friday.
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4: Here's your Tri-Cities weather forecast. Lows dip down to about 64. Tonight, under clear skies, northeast winds 5 to 10 miles per hour. Sunshine mixed with clouds at times. Tomorrow, daytime highs approaching 92. Mainly clear skies. Tomorrow night, lows level off around 68. Dry with temperatures a bit above average. Sunday and Monday, and highs from the low 90s to the mid 90s. From the Weatherology Weather Center, I'm staff meteorologist Laura Lockwood. Right now, it's 85 degrees.
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7: Here's your Tri-Cities weather forecast. Lows dip down to about 64. Tonight, under clear skies, northeast winds 5 to 10 miles per hour. Sunshine mixed with clouds at times. Tomorrow, daytime highs approaching 92. Mainly clear skies. Tomorrow night, lows of a low around 68. Dry with temperatures a bit above average. Sunday and Monday, in highs from the low 90s to the mid 90s. From the Weatherology Weather Center, I'm staff meteorologist Laura Lockwood. Right now, it's 84 degrees.
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0: Welcome. Murphy in the Mornings with Tim.
1: Hey, good morning to you. Thanks so much for joining us. Tuesday edition. Absolutely going to be a beautiful day today. One of the nice signs about nicer weather is also, you know, like last weekend was the beginning of the horse races over at Fawner Park, right?
2: Yes, that's right.
1: So we have a listener that has played $1,000 Minute before.
2: That's right.
1: And she is going to play again. This happened. We got her in ready to play. And I got to ask you, I said it early in the show. I think I have an issue, a disability, a speaking issue, that I'm trying to ask a question, but it took me 7 attempts in less than 7 seconds to ask it.
2: Listen, this is why I ask the questions for
1: $1,000 a minute. Exactly why.
2: Okay?
1: Take a listen to this. This is from yesterday. Stupid.
3: There's no stupid questions.
2: Exactly.
1: I'm seriously, I don't know the answer to this. Do horses sleep standing up? 7 times. I am stumbling through this in 7 seconds. I am asking or starting to ask the questions in 7 times. Do I do this a lot?
2: I don't think you do.
1: Do horses sleep standing up? And it's a stupid question.
2: See, I think you were nervous about the question.
1: I was, and I did.
2: And that's why you were, you know, stumbling
1: seven
2: over your words.
1: 7 attempts to start asking a question.
2: 7. Yeah.
1: 7. Hang on.
3: Because there's no stupid questions.
2: Exactly.
1: Seven. Standing up.
2: I love that you pulled this. This is just. You didn't edit this. This really happened. I remember.
1: Yes.
2: Yes. I mean, you were nervous. But yeah, let's pretend our roles were reversed and you were the one asking the 10 questions.
1: Oh, I wouldn't have made it through.
2: For $1,000 a minute. I feel like I would have to just be adding time. And I've fumbled through them. You guys have all heard it. I've had times where I'm like, okay, wait, what am I saying?
1: Look.
2: I'd be like, oh, I'm going to add 15 seconds because Murphy asked
1: exactly.
2: The beginning of that 5 times.
1: Let me tell you, the game was originally be called a minute 47. So that's how much time it was taking me to get through the questions. And they said, no, it's supposed to just be 60 seconds.
2: Right.
1: So I'm like, oh, but I do it in 1 minute 45. Yeah. And so they're like, well, that's not going to work. Let's see how Zim does.
2: Yeah, you're like, I want it to be 98 seconds.
1: Something, please. One more time?
2: Yeah, please.
1: Stupid.
3: There's no stupid questions.
2: Exactly.
1: I don't know the answer to this. Do horses sleep standing up? 7 times. My proudest moment. This is a career, people.
2: You know, it says something about your personality that you can laugh at yourself and let us laugh with you. So we all appreciate that.
1: Anytime, apparently.
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11: With News Channel Nebraska, I'm Peter Rice with a look at your headlines. Hastings City leadership was out in full force yesterday to help educate residents about where their property tax dollars go. The Central Nebraska Regional Airport has a new addition that's meant to inspire the next generation of aviators. A team of Kearney police officers is being recognized for its work keeping local schools safe. And a Hastings man will spend several years in prison for his role in a fire at an apartment building earlier this year. For more details or for news anytime, check out our website at newschannelnebraska.com.
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0: With a sports update on 98.9 The Vibe, I'm Doug Duda. The Midwest Regional of the Little League Tournament got underway today just outside of Indianapolis in Watertown. And for the Kearney Little Leaguers, it was a great start. They were up 4-0 after the first inning. Unfortunately, they managed just two hits the rest of the way. Sioux Falls, South Dakota put up a 3-spot in the fourth and a 5-spot in the fifth to defeat Kearney 9-5. Kearney will now play Fargo, North Dakota, who lost 13-0 in four innings to Davenport, Iowa. That game is on Sunday morning at 9:30 ESPN+. If Kearney wins, they would play again on Monday morning. The overall Class B American Legion State Baseball Champion will be crowned tomorrow night in Lincoln. Central City won the National Division, Lincoln Christian won the American Division, and will host the Colonels at 6 o'clock at Sandhill Sports Complex. That's at First and Cornhusker, the new Nebraska Wesleyan facility in Lincoln. Lincoln East is going to have to make a major rally late in their ball game up at the Central Plains Regional in Mandan, North Dakota, as they are trailing going into the bottom of the sixth inning to Excelsior, Minnesota by a score of 5-0. This is a winner's bracket game, so both teams will play again on Saturday. Kearney High's Will Caskey made a commitment to Nebraska baseball in the class of 2028 last night. He had offers from a variety of places and even heard from the likes of Notre Dame and Illinois, USC, Indiana. He is a pitcher and shortstop for Kearney High, also played some Legion ball this summer while playing for the Nebraska Prospects. He's the first member of the 2028 class for the Huskers and the number 7 prospect in the state of Nebraska. Nebraska softball released its fall schedule today. They'll open with a doubleheader against Kansas Saturday, September 26th at 12-2. They'll host Omaha on October the 4th, go to Kansas City on October the 10th, and close the fall season against South Dakota State on Saturday, October the 17th. The Huskers, of course, coming off their trip to the Women's College World Series. Well, Nebraska football getting ready for Fan Day tomorrow, 2 to 3:30. Outside Memorial Stadium at the Hawks Championship Center, free open to the public. 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Offensive coordinator Dana Holgerson says he likes what he's seen the first couple of practices, much more experience, including in the quarterback room.
1: Well, they absorb a lot of information, you know, and I've gave Glenn Thomas a lot of credit since the day that I got here. His information is spot on, you know, and then having me in the room as well to confirm play calls.
0: For UNK, they wrap up their first week tomorrow, and there is going to be a little bit more speed in the room. They've got some good quarterbacks. Coach Ryan Hill says it's the best running back room that he has had, and now speed on the outside.
2: We went out and got some really good receivers. These kids are fast. They catch the ball. They're good men. They're good people. They might not be as flashy, maybe, than maybe what we've had in the past in terms of length, but these guys can really run.
0: And speaking of running, maybe the fastest man in the NAIA will be on the Hastings College football team as they open up camp tonight. Coach Matt Franzen.
3: Caden Merriman, he'll be the fastest player in the NAIA playing tackle football this year. I'm almost positive because he finished third at Outdoor Nationals in 100-meter. And so he'll be our starting running back. Dalton Armbruster was our all-conference kid a year ago and then left at semester.
0: Hastings High grad Austin Carrera will be running in the finals of the 3,000-meter steeplechase at the Under-20 World Track and Field Championships Sunday afternoon in Eugene, Oregon. He's getting ready for his sophomore year at Wichita State. And Creighton has filled in their non-conference basketball schedule. They will be adding on Bethune-Cookman, who won the SWAC last year and had the Coach of the Year in Reggie Theus, going 17-15, 14-4 in the conference. And that is a look at sports.
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14: Here's your Tri-Cities weather forecast. Lows dip down to about 64. Tonight, under clear skies, northeast winds 5 to 10 miles per hour. Sunshine mixed with clouds at times. Tomorrow, daytime highs approaching 92. Mainly clear skies. Tomorrow night, lows of a low around 68. Dry with temperatures a bit above average. Sunday and Monday, and highs from the low 90s to the mid 90s. From the Weatherology Weather Center, I'm staff meteorologist Laura Lockwood. Right now, it's 84 degrees.
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0: To hear more, visit dan.democrat. 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Paid for by Pete Ricketts for Senate.
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5: Here's your Tri-Cities weather forecast. Lows dip down to about 64.

0: Tonight, under clear skies, northeast winds 5 to 10 miles per hour. Sunshine mixed with clouds at times. Tomorrow, daytime highs approaching 92. Mainly clear skies. Tomorrow night, lows of a low around 68. Dry with temperatures a bit above average. Sunday and Monday, and highs in the low 90s to the mid 90s. From the Weatherology Weather Center, I'm staff meteorologist Laura Lockwood. Currently, it's 83 degrees.
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0: today's random fact is it's a little strange, but it's,
1: I would have it no other way.
0: Okay, good. Turtles can breathe through their rear end. This process is known as cloacal respiration, okay? This is part of the hibernating and them being in the really cold water. Sure. And basically, you know, hibernating, like just sure. shutting everything down to the bare minimum.
1: Okay? I did that on Friday.
0: You use cloacal respiration?
1: No,
0: I That's use it interesting.
1: To, I use it to exhale, but I never actually am breathing in.
0: You okay. Well, turtles do both.
1: That's quite impressive.
0: I'm going to leave the other stuff you said. I'm going to leave that alone.
1: Good Lord, this turtle needs a breath mint. Why is it breathing out of that end? Didn't expect any of that this morning?
0: I should have known. I mean, I knew it was a strange one. I knew you would take it and do something stranger with it.
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7: Here's your Tri-Cities weather forecast. Lows dip down to about 64. Tonight, under clear skies, northeast winds 5 to 10 miles per hour. Sunshine mixed with clouds at times. Tomorrow, daytime highs approaching 92. Mainly clear skies tomorrow night, lows level off around 68. Dry with temperatures a bit above average Sunday and Monday, and highs in the low 90s to the mid-90s. From the Weatherology Weather Center, I'm staff meteorologist Laura Lockwood. Currently, it's 83 degrees.
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Huh? Huh? Huh? Huh?

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1: Hey guys, my name is Frank, and I just wanted to compliment you on your station. 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